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Coming up here in 10 minutes, I'm all about a Guinness World Record, and I feel like I could break this one. This guy holds 200 of them, but he just set a new one. What it was, coming up here in a bit. Right now, Meghan Trainor on Y94.

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Now, low-key, I feel like I could beat this Guinness World Record. An Idaho man by the name of David Rush teamed up with his 13-year-old niece to break a Guinness World Record for the most paper airplanes caught in his mouth in 1 minute. It was only 20. Now, apparently, he tried this last year, but was getting, like, paper cuts. It was tired of, like, hard paper hitting him in the face. So he ended up getting a different type of paper and now set the Guinness World Record. But David Rush also has 200 Guinness World Records overall. And I feel like 20 paper airplanes in 1 minute, I can do 21. Who wants to team up with me? Get in the Guinness World Record book. I feel like this is an easy one to beat.

That's Imagine Dragons here on Y94 to give me my cue to wrap up my time in the studio. Have a great rest of your Wednesday. Gonna make some elbow room for Tommy Fox. He's on the way in to take you all the way to midnight. Have a great rest of your night. Don't forget tomorrow morning, Zero and Amy K.

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Zara Larson. It's Y94. Tommy just jumping in on a midweek Wednesday in October. You know, October. It's basically where summer and winter fight over custody of the weather. Adela right now ain't in L.A. It's Y94.

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Cat's Eye with Animal. It's Y94. And man, a bunch of requests for Taylor Swift and Patient Zero. Don't worry, we're going to get to Patient Zero. Just hang with me a few more minutes. We'll get to it in the next 20. Here's Repeat It.

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Your smart speaker can do all kinds of stuff. It tells you the weather, and sometimes it just keeps talking in the middle of the night, which totally isn't creepy at all. But most importantly, it can play Y94. 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

0: 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And, you know, trying to give you a brand new ice castle from Outlet Recreation. And you got to join that grand prize giveaway, especially if you're registered. That's going to be Thursday, November 19th. CJ's Tavern. Whether you like it or not, winter's coming, all right? Maybe you're a person that doesn't like winter. It's coming regardless. Maybe you're a person that loves winter. Well, then this is definitely for you. All right, we got more coming up. Hang on. It's
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Teddy, Mr. Know-It-All, Y94, continuous music and always keeping it that way, playing the most. 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

0: 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We're going to get into it. We got a long stretch that's ready to kick off with Ariana Grande. 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

Miley, it's Y94, and some more local stuff to keep in mind as we get further into fall. I'll tell you about that coming up in a few. Hang on. Loser right now. It's Y94 Music.

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1: 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I do my hair toss, check my nails. 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

0: Y94, it's Tommy. All right, so how about seeing the Backstreet Boys at the Sphere in Las Vegas? Does that sound fun? Seriously, I mean, you could win that trip. And it's not just the trip. It's the airfare, the hotel, and $500 spending cash. So it could very, very possibly not even cost you a dollar, or if anything, a very small amount. And that's a heck of a trip, too. You've seen the Sphere. You know you want to go there. Sunday evenings. We're slowly but surely creeping up to the weekend, so make sure you listen to Sunday evenings. Y94's Throwback 2K with Chris Cruz to win. And it's going to be a New Year's weekend for you. Okay, so it's not just the trip. That's how you're going to ring in the New Year. So get in on that Sunday night. More coming up. We're going to get into it next with Olivia Rodrigo, Megan Trainor, Stella Lefty. Hang tight. It's Y94.
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3: Here's the deal. The government is over $38 trillion in debt, which means the IRS isn't slowing down. 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
4: October weather, sweaters, cool morning air, and ouch, that sudden stiffness from raking the yard. 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
10: I know that voice.
11: Know that voice.
12: I know that voice.
13: How's the voice on the radio holding out?
14: You're making a laugh out of all this in the morning. Everyone stay right where they are.
15: All right, showtime.
16: There you go, Playhouse 1940, Amy Kay, did you see?
17: The purses?
16: That's exactly what I'm talking about.
17: Yes, I saw. At first I thought, was there something going on outside? And then I thought, it has to be all the beautiful purses.
16: No, not today. There's nothing weird going on outside. That's every other day. No, there's a handful of new handbags in that purse boutique at 194.com. It looks like they cleaned it up a little bit, took the picked ones off there, which is always nice when they do that for us. And it's looking fresh.
17: It does. It looks nice. It's easier to scroll now.
16: So early into when we kicked off Pick Your Purse, like we'd barely posted any bags. And a couple of people have made the comment last year. We did it kind of just because we thought it was funny. We'd gotten a couple like Halloween-themed bags. And so due to popular demand, the first of two is currently in there. And it's like a Nightmare Before Christmas bag from Disney. It's pretty fun.
17: It's number 49 if you want to check it out. But I'm excited for the other one.
16: Yeah, I'm going to be honest. Like, it felt a little bit weird ordering that because it's so outside of like what we normally do for Bigger Purse. But you asked for it, so
17: it's
16: we put it there.
17: It's the season.
16: I know. I'm just like, it's just felt weird.
17: People love Halloween.
16: It's there for if you want. It's going to be really weird if Halloween comes and goes and nobody's wanted said purse.
17: But hey, it's Nightmare Before Christmas, so use it for Halloween. Use it for Christmas. It works either way.
16: Worst case scenario, I know what Amy's getting for Christmas. By the way, speaking of gifts to you, you have a gift for the world with your first song of the day.
17: I want to go with Imagine Dragons, I Bet My Life. It's one of my favorite songs.
16: You know, I knew this about you. Clickety click.
17: Thank you.
16: Mm-hmm.

0: It's Playhouse 1940. Amy K's winner, care or don't care.
1: Would you care to see it?
0: Amy K has the job of being judge and executioner on these stories and blurbs, if whether or not we're going to talk about them or just throw it in the trash. First up,
2: why pressure's on.
0: Tuesday is going to be a special excuse for you to get some nuggies.
2: Absolutely, I care.
0: Or whatever you care to get from McDonald's. I just know what you like to get from McDonald's. McDonald's is releasing Boo Buckets, the Halloween-themed Happy Meal Buckets, on Tuesday. And this year, they're going to be Disney-themed. So you're going to see things like Scar from Lion King, Cruella de Vil, Ursula, Maleficent, Jafar on these Boo Buckets. And they look pretty cool.
2: So are these children's meals or adult meals?
0: It's if you get like a Happy Meal. So you buy a Happy Meal and it comes in this instead of the standard box.
2: Okay, so it's just a little snacky snack.
0: So all I know is there's going to be at least 3 or 4 Boo Buckets in my house.
2: I know, I want to get one now.
0: Maybe 5 or 6 because I need multiple Happy Meals to satisfy all this.
2: That's why I think it's going to be a little snack and then I'll get my adult meal.
0: Care or don't care, signs you're dating somebody who's kind of a comfortable bum.
2: I don't care. Because if you want to be a comfortable bum, go for it. You're just living life to the fullest.
0: How being too connected to your partner could actually be bad for your relationship.
2: I care.
0: So, relationship expert getting a little of attention for saying, and she's a marriage therapist, she knows what she's doing, I guess, that one of the mistakes that couples make is thinking, and usually it's one person pushing it, they need to be constantly together, constantly communicating. And she says, for a lot of people, constant texting can feel more like an obligation to at least one of you, and it's just something you're doing because you have to. Spending time together all the time takes you away from friends and doesn't give you any opportunity to vent about each other. And constantly checking your partner's location, she says, is extremely unhealthy. And this is where Amy's going to argue this.
2: Literally everything in that whole...
0: I knew it the second I read it.
2: My jaw dropped. Who wrote that? Stephen? I'm just joking. I know Stephen didn't write that.
0: Leanne Stocker is her name.
2: Okay. Well, I can tell you, I disagree, Leanne.
0: If that is your real name. It's not Steven.
2: It's not Steven.
0: I think it's all a matter of you have to be on the same page. Like, if one of you is, like, really intense and likes that, like, day-long conversation and the other, like, doesn't, it's not going to work. But if you both are enjoying it, I don't see the harm in that.
2: That's the thing. I think because Steven will enjoy it, too, because there will go time periods where I'm busy and I'm not texting. And then I'll look at my phone. I'm like, oh, my gosh, look at everything that's happening to him. I think we just like chatting throughout the day.
0: So you guys are, you know, you're good. You're good.
2: And I think if we need to vent, we literally... We vent to each other about each other. You're driving me nuts. We'll tell each other.
0: Care or don't care.
3: I don't care about that.
0: 60% of women hide this from their friends.
2: I care.
0: Their dating lives. They say that they don't necessarily want to let it all out there anymore because they don't want these guys or their situations or how they're finding them to be judged. And so they give limited details to their friends.
2: I think your friends, that's who you could tell all that info to, where maybe it's like family, coworkers. You don't want them to judge you, so you might keep that a little down low.
0: That makes sense to me. Yeah, you can't walk around work, air all that out. And then they talk about you and gossip.
2: Oh, did you hear how they met? That Tinder.
0: Care or don't care, your partner does this, it's a sign of the end.
2: I don't care.
0: Care or don't care, turning work friends into actual friends.
2: I care.
0: So if you hang out outside of work, you manage to talk about stuff that is not work. It can come up, but it can't be the exclusive conversation. And here's the number one thing. You start introducing them to people that you know outside of work. Your friends, I hate to say this, but your real friends.
2: Stop.
0: That is a sign that they're officially an actual friend.
2: I feel like you can't say you can't talk about work because that's literally all you probably are going to talk about.
0: It's going to come up.
2: You're venting to each other about it.
0: And lastly, care or don't care.
4: Relax. I took care of it.
0: Now women are competing not just against other women anymore, but something unhuman for male attention.
2: AI. I don't care.
0: It is true.
2: Was that the last one?
0: That was last
2: one.
0: Oh,
2: sad.
0: No. Do you want to care now?
2: No, I still don't. It's AI. I don't care.
0: Well, it was anticlimactic. Your comedy spotlight, Love Dog Speaker, Florida, on the next 20. It's Shawn Mendes, Mercy. It's the 194 Morning Playhouse.

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3: You know what the kids need, right? You come to my house, I go full size, not fun size. Full size, not fun. What's fun about this? Nothing, actually. Truth be told, you know what's fun? Candy bar you can lay down on. Yeah, that's fun. I rock full size, if you will, and I have all the candy food groups represented. And when I say that, I mean, you know, I have a chocolate caramel situation for you, if you will. Chocolate peanut butter, chocolate with nougat, chocolate with nuts. Not a lot of nuts. Not, I'm not going to unload an Almond Joy on you and expect you to dig that, man. That is too much nuts, Johnny Protein. Go lift weights elsewhere, all right? That's not what we're about tonight. Maybe we do a Snickers or Mr. Goodbar. That's good proportions right there. Some, if not all, of the M&M family at my party. What if I don't like chocolate at all? Well, don't sweat that, my friend, because then I have you covered in what I like to refer to the pectin-based fruit chews. I.e. Skittles, Dots, Jujubes, Mexican hats if I can find them. Razzles, Razzles, half candy, half gum. What is it? Don't overthink it. Let the razzle become you. Eat it, chew it, spit it out, put it in your sister's hair. Don't worry about it. It's Halloween, man. Don't overthink this.
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0: It's Playhouse 1940 and Amy K. This is Faker, Florida.
1: Is it real or is it fake? Did it happen in the Sunshine State? Gators' crimes, it's so bizarre. Or just a tale that went too far.
0: Got some little blurbs here, ABK. You tell me if you think I made them up before we walked to the room. They're totally fake or they actually happened in Florida.
2: Let's hear them.
0: A hotel guest discovers a stranger hiding under their bed after sleeping there all night long.
2: That is terrifying.
0: Is it fake or is it Florida?
2: That's 100% Florida.
1: That one is all Florida.
0: That is so scary. And I don't think I'd ever stay in a hotel again. I'd be scarred for life.
2: You for sure never staying at that hotel again. But yeah, I think it also would probably ruin you for hotels. Or moving forward, you're always checking under the bed.
0: You think he paid for that night? Probably not, huh?
2: The guy under the bed?
0: Well, no, the person on top of the bed.
2: No, they would... I would hope they would comp you. They have to do something.
0: At least half off since somebody else was in the room. Man tries returning a stolen kayak because it lacked cup holders.
2: So this is why he stole it?
0: He stole it and he tried to return it.
2: Oh. Do most kayaks have cup holders? That seems like a Florida thing because of all the water, right?
1: That one's a fake!
2: Oh.
0: No, he did not try to return his stolen kayak because it lacked cup holders. A crash suspect tries stealing a medical helicopter sent to help victims.
2: I hope that's fake because that's terrible.
1: That one is all Florida.
2: Are you kidding?
0: This happened in August, just this past August, and just so we're clear, this person that crashed the car on the interstate and caused all this wreckage, that tried to steal a helicopter, does not know how to fly a helicopter.
2: Yeah, I would think so.
0: He said, and I quote, "I thought I might figure it out because I've seen it in lots of movies," end quote.
2: What?
0: A woman demands a refund from a psychic who failed her protection spell against villains.
2: What happened that the thing got broken? It failed. That has to be Florida.
1: That one is all Florida.
0: She asked to have protection spell against all evil villains and demons and apparently went on a vacation and got like mugged.
2: Oh, okay.
0: And she did get her money back.
2: Are you kidding?
0: This person gave her money back.
2: Well, good for them being a stand-up human.
0: Man tries paying his electric bill with antique coins and a live turtle.
2: Was it in Florida, or what was that story of that person who paid like a wheelbarrow full of pennies?
0: That's super funny.
2: Do you remember that?
0: Vaguely.
2: That seems Florida.
0: That one's
1: a fake.
0: It's bogus.
2: Aww.
0: Homeowner sets up fake toll booth and collects money from neighbors.
2: That has to be fake.
1: That one's a fake.
0: Yes, indeed. A jail escapee goes into a local gas station, steals a phone charger, and gets immediately arrested.
2: That seems very Florida-like.
1: That one is all Florida.
0: Got out of jail, but you can't be stealing stuff right away.
2: Yeah, obviously you're going back. What's going on?
0: Thieves gonna thieve, man.
2: I guess.
0: A couple hires a professional wedding crasher to make their reception go viral.
2: You hired them, but they're not a crasher then, because you hired them. You knew they were coming. That seems Florida.
1: That one is all Florida.
0: They found somebody on TikTok that apparently you Venmo him some money and he shows up at your wedding and causes a scene and like starts telling people that he snuck in just so that it starts conversation. It's actually kind of funny.
2: I think that's actually ridiculous. Why would anyone pay that? Your wedding's that boring? You're paying someone to attend.
0: Don't like that you're pooping all over my side hustle right now.
2: I guess. Sorry.
0: Thanks. Couple calls their swimming pool a religious sanctuary to avoid property tax.
2: Seems Florida-like.
1: That one is all Florida.
0: Didn't work.
2: Oh, they didn't get away with it?
0: No, apparently some follow-up questions were asked and they did not pass. including like, tell us more about your religion. And that was really the only question.
2: Yeah, just give us any details you can.
0: Man tries beating a drug test with fake urine and he would have had he not left the device in the squad car.
2: It has to be real.
1: That one is all Florida.
0: Like what kind of, was it a water bottle that said fake pee? Like what kind of device?
2: Probably just like a bag, but he almost got away with it.
0: He would have got away with it if he didn't leave the pee machine or whatever it is.
2: Oh my gosh.
0: I don't want anyone to like to flag my internet search history, but I'd kind of like to understand what the machines are that are available that you're hiding pee in.
2: I don't think it's a machine. I think it's like a bag or like a water bottle.
0: So what do you
2: I've never had to use one. So I don't know, but I think that's just
3: But you probably wish you had one.
2: But I think that's how I've never had a game. I don't, well, I guess like pregnancy test for urine, but yes, I think it's just like you just take like someone else's, right?
0: I don't know. You know, I don't think I want to walk around with somebody's warm baggie of pee.
2: I don't think it's like an instant transfer. Gross. You probably, it's lukewarm.
0: Are you sure this is yours? Just doesn't feel warm
2: enough.
0: Ew. Yeah. Yeah, gotta, don't litter, man. I mean, there's a lot of things you did wrong there, but don't litter.
2: Yeah.
0: Leaving stuff there. Love Knocks, TRQ, setting the bar on the next 20. And pick your purse another day ahead. First chance today will be at 8 to 10.

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0: Now, as you kind of look at the current boutique, is there one where like, I wish that came home with me today?
1: Okay, so I still love, it's actually, I think, from like our first round, and I can't believe it didn't get picked because before we even posted them and they're in the studio, I was looking at number 13. I love that one. But out of the new bags, I like number 48, that like bucket Calvin Klein, 52, 53, 51, OMG, and of course 49. I'm all about the Halloween bag.
0: That green one there'd kind of go with that nice sweater you got on today.
1: How do we feel about the sweater? It's a sweater dress.
0: I think it's nice.
1: I'm a little self-conscious about wearing it today.
0: It was a real compliment. If I ever actually reference your clothing, it's meant to be positive,
1: Thank
0: I promise.
1: You. I was very nervous about wearing this. I've had it for over a year, and I finally busted it out of my closet.
0: I hope that if we've established anything in our friendship, that I would ever be like, sup, bag lady? Like, nice outfit.
1: Thanks.
0: If I say nothing, maybe that's what's being implied. I don't know.
1: Okay, yeah. Now I know.
0: No, you look so nice.
1: Thanks.
2: For when you're so desperate, you turn to the worst possible place. This is the Love Doctors on the Playhouse in the Morning.
0: Listen, pause. I wear like a rotation of the same four things here, and it's usually this dirty Y94 jacket. I'm the last person you should ever feel judged by.
1: Actually, though, but remember when you sported your new Vikings gear?
0: I did feel pretty
1: looking
0: good about that the other day.
1: And then I saw there was a women's, and obviously, so you couldn't have it because it was like a women's small.
0: Okay. I assumed as much. Is it for you?
1: No, but I almost sent it to your wife and was going to tell her to go buy it. It was like a Vikings, like almost like that one you had when you were younger.
0: Like a starter windbreakery one, yeah.
1: A Vikings one. And I was going to send it to her and tell her she should go buy it, and it would make you so mad.
0: Costco had a run of them not too long ago, and I got like the men's one, and I feel pretty cool wearing it, except you literally can't go anywhere without anybody talking about football with you, which is cool for like the first couple of stops. But like everywhere you go, people want to talk about, oh, how about that Kyler Murray? And it's like, listen, I got a lot of places to go today. I can't talk Vikings everywhere I go.
1: I got
0: but
1: other
0: I do
1: things
0: stick around.
1: I need to talk about.
0: Anyway, love doctors, you're the love gurus. I am 45, single, and apparently my friends think I'm making a major mistake by being such a cougar. Here's the thing. I'm attracted and always have been to younger guys. The guys that I am attracted to are in their mid to late 20s. They're fun, they're spontaneous, they're full of energy, and honestly, I just get along with them better. But my friends keep telling me that's why I can't find anyone. I'm wasting my time, and the only way to find love is to stop being a cougar. And if I want something serious, I gotta date somebody closer to my own age. I'm just curious if you guys agree if I have to stop cougaring.
1: So I kind of agree with your friends. To an extent, I think it's like who you're attracting. I think you're attracting these like fun, I don't want to say like one night stand, but like fun flings where you need to find someone who's looking for something serious. I still think you can find that with someone younger because we hear about these age gaps all the time.
0: People like them. They're in right now. Yeah.
1: So if you, it's just the vibe of a guy you're going for. You know, you could pick up. Is this person looking for something serious or is this a hookup?
0: So maybe I could be completely off base here. This could be a hot take. I'm going to just throw my opinion out there because it's just what I've seen. I do think it's more common when you have the age gap, because the age gap can work. I do think it's by far more common for that actually to turn into a relationship when it's the man that's older. I do think when you got the younger guy with the cougar, that the younger guy's tending to not take it seriously enough for that to be a relationship. And that's not on you as the cougar. That's more on that guy and just where he's at in life. So I actually think I agree with your friends. I think you got to look closer to your age or, I'm going to be honest with you, or older.
1: Or older?
0: Yeah, or older. I think your age or older is going to get you what you're, if you're looking for a relationship, I think that's where you got to be looking.
1: Near your age, I would say. A little. Yeah, but I think you could also find someone younger, but I think the guys you're going for are not looking for a serious relationship.
0: Very pro cougar. Very pro. You know? But I think if you're looking for someone to say, here, kitty, kitty, kitty, kitty, kitty, you might need to go a little older if you want them to stick around.
1: Why not just try it out? And if you don't like it, go back to the youngers.
0: Yeah, what's the worst thing you do? You stop cougaring for a while and go back to cougaring? I don't know. Can that be a verb?
1: Yes, we could do it.
0: Love doctors. My boyfriend of 3 years recently accepted a job out of state, and we talked a lot about it. And I said, I'm going to put in my notice. I'm coming with you. I turned in my notice, and he said, well, here's the thing. maybe you don't want to come. Maybe we do long distance for a while. We're not breaking up. We just keep feeling it out for a while. He knows that my notice has been turned in. He knows. Everybody knows I'm leaving. I've canceled my apartment.
1: Oh my gosh. This was the plan.
0: And suddenly he's being weird about it. Is this a sign he just truly doesn't want me ever to come and doesn't know how to say so?
1: Yeah, 100%. Because when he gave you that news and you said, I'm going to put in my 2 weeks, that's the moment he probably should have been like, hey, maybe I like, don't come just yet because I just want to feel out the job. If that's really how he felt, like, let's see how I like it first, because then if I don't, then I'll be able to come back here. I think what it is, he got this job. He's excited. He's thinking about his life there and how things are going to be I'm going to be single, basically. It's all new people. And he's like, oh, now this baggage is coming along.
0: Yeah. You can follow him, but it won't work out, I don't think. I think he's trying. He doesn't know how to just break up with you. You would be moving back, I think, honestly.
1: I wonder if you can try to... Apartment, you're going to have to shop around, but don't worry. We got a billion of them around town. You could definitely, though, I think, probably get your job back, don't you think?
0: I think you could get most places, unless you were one of those people when you turned in your notice, you're like, oh, sweet.
1: Finally.
0: Because those people do exist. Most places probably would be like, wait, let's just talk this out. Yeah, no, excellent. We're going to tear this up. Stick around. It never happened.
1: I think getting your job back, could be very easy for you. Because, yeah, I think they would rather have you continue to work instead of trying to hire a new person and then train them and everything. Apartment. You could reach back out to your landlord or just see if you could find a new place. Fresh start.
0: And you know what? I do think that employers would probably be, especially if you had you work there for a while and you have like a relationship with these people. I think they'd be pretty understanding of like, hey, this romantic situation is the only reason I quit and he's kind of burning me and he's being weird and I just don't feel comfortable leaving for this person. More so than if you were like trying to leave them for another company.
1: Yeah.
0: Then they might be a little like turdy about it. But given the fact that it's like this crappy guy, I think you're going to be okay.
1: Or you just double down and you're like, I've already ended my lease with the apartment. I have no job now, so I'm tagging along, buddy boy.
0: You're going to pay all my bills, too.
1: Yeah.
0: Love doctors. I am not very religious, and nor is my fiancé, but he apparently fakes it for his family, and he liked me to as well. I never really have, but he's said things that have made them think I'm actually just as religious as he pretend is. Am I really supposed to fake this for him just because he fakes it for his family?
1: I almost think, yeah, you have to. I know that sounds so bad, but like, what are they doing? A prayer before dinner?
0: Yeah, as long as it doesn't entail something like peculiar, I think you could just, yeah, go along with it.
1: Yeah, I think like my dad's side of the family, they're very religious and I've kind of got out of that. But so we still have to do like prayers at dinner and everyone's saying it. I could do like the first three words and then you kind of trail off and you're like, amen.
0: Dear us, let's eat.
1: Yeah, I think you'll be fine. I think most people have one side of the family where they kind of have to fake it like that.
0: Yeah, I think as long as he's kind of the primary spokesperson as far as that aspect of things goes, it's probably doable. I don't know if this is maybe coming up because you said fiance. Does it have to do with like your wedding stuff?
1: Oh, maybe.
0: In which case, I think he needs to work with you because I don't think you need to put on a big fake show for your wedding day.
1: 100%.
0: You know, you guys should plan whatever you really want to do for you.
1: Yeah, I think if it has to do with your wedding, then maybe you tell him, hey, that's not the route we're taking.
2: More coming up next.
0: All right, yanking a TRQ out of the box. A totally random question. And our TRQ. If you were to come with a warning label, what would it be? Let's say somebody had a tattoo, a warning label right on your rear end or somewhere more prominent, forehead maybe.
1: Okay.
0: Where would that, what would it say?
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0: Got really focused on the location of the warning label, not what we're really focusing on in this. 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

0: at 6:15, Playhouse, Y94, just yanked this TRQ out of our box of totally random questions. If you came with a warning label, like a product almost, what would it say? What would people that just met you be reading and go, okay, now I know she's flammable or whatever?
1: Mine, I think, would be like, I'll probably say no, but I still want to be invited.
0: Okay, so you'd like to just be, you have the option to say no, but you want to be included.
1: Yeah, no matter what, I want to be included. I want the ability to say no.
0: That is the best, when somebody at least thinks to offer it up, and maybe they even kind of suspect you're not interested, but like you're a great person to invite because you're not going to come.
1: But that's, yeah, I still want to be invited. Even if you know, like, oh, well, we didn't think to invite you because we knew you'd say no. No, I don't care. What if I would have said yes?
0: I feel like this comes up for you less often now in your friend group, but more here at work. I feel like 100%. You struggle with that a lot here for some reason.
1: Well, I do think it's the people are just leaving me out of things.
0: Intentionally so?
1: I don't know. People claim it's not intentional. But that's not what I think.
0: If you came with a warning label, what do you think that would be?
2: I think the warning label, well, my boyfriend calls me a relationship court reporter because he thinks I always keep the receipts of everything, which I guess I kind of do because I'll correct him on things. Like I'll say, well, actually that happened on this specific day. And he's just like, you should quit your job and become a reporter instead. And I'm like, well, maybe the next chapter of my life, possibly.
0: I'm thinking about it, actually. If you had a warning label, what do you think it would be? We're getting actually quite a few already.
1: Yeah, someone said, do not talk to me before I've had at least 20 minutes to wake up. I might be physically standing in front of you, but mentally I'm still in bed. And someone else said, I cannot tell a story without giving you every single detail. A 5-minute story will take me at least 20 minutes because you need the backstory first.
0: I think that my warning label would be something along the lines of, I have a mystery time limit. And it's mystery because even I don't know what it is, but I know that in every social interaction, every situation, every conversation, everything, I have there's a point where like I'm good and I have to go. Like I can't pretend anymore. I need to be gone. Like I need to be out of that room. I need to be out of that conversation. I need to be out of that store. Like it's just when I'm done, I'm done. And like, I think that sometimes it catches people off guard because I'll just like, whatever I have to say to get out of that situation, it's often, I got to pee. Like, I just get out of there as quick as I can because when I'm done, I'm done. Like, I just got to go.
1: I know someone else who's kind of like that. When they're done, they're done.
0: Mm-hmm.
1: It's my 1.5-year-old child. When he doesn't want to be there anymore, he'll let you know.
0: Well, and I liked

0: to think that I'm not like rude or toddler-esque in a lot of ways, because I just vanish. I just go. Like I just go.
1: There are so many events we're at where you literally do. Oof. You just like vanish. You'll just walk away. Sometimes like people will see you and I think they assume like, oh, he must be going to get something. But then you just don't come back and people are like, where did he go? And I'm like, home. Okay, where do you think?
0: I'm not here anymore.
1: And home.
0: I just, you know, I think a person needs to know. It's like a healthy thing. Like when you, if you can understand like, okay, I'm good in this situation, I'm good in this conversation, I think it's a healthy thing to leave.
1: Usually I'm the one to stick around and stay at things and I'll keep chatting with people. But when I had returned from maternity leave, I just kept wanting to get back home and going to see Brooks. And I remember we had an event and I pulled a zero where everyone was standing together Oof. Talking. I literally backed up from this group, like our huddle. I just slowly mm-hmm. backed up and then ran away. No one got me.
0: It felt so good, too. It felt really good.
1: I thought, I feel like zero.
0: Where I struggle with this is I'm usually shackled to a chatter. And it could be you. It could be like a Joel D. It could be my wife. Like I'm always with someone that wants to like prolong these experiences, and it's like, we're good, we can go now, we don't need to talk anymore to the random person that works at this store, we can go, they don't want to talk to you either, it's time to leave.
1: So you don't even know when this is gonna hit?
0: It's no, just, it just happens. I just feel it.
1: That's what I was gonna say. You feel it.
0: My okay. body, it's my superpower. My zero sense tingles and it says go. It just says go. Get out of here. What's your warning label that you'd come with?
2: Don't engage me in conversation. I can and will insert obscure pop culture references into any conversation.
0: Example. We need example.
2: Even the littlest thing, like if somebody says hello in a slightly voice, I'll go, you must be Inigo Montoya. Did you kill my father? Are you ready to die?
0: And sometimes that's super funny. I got to imagine you get some eye rolls, though. There's got to be people that are like, stop it.
2: Or, you know, if something is really fragile, I'll ask if it's fragile. The people who don't get it, oftentimes they're not worth being around.
0: I mean, if you don't know a Christmas Story reference when it happens, you're not worth conversation. I agree with that.
2: Exactly.
0: I appreciate you.
1: My brother uses that fragile all the time. I thought it was Seinfeld, honestly.
0: Fragile. No, I mean, maybe it gets repurposed. It's from Christmas Story.
1: Okay.
0: It's when he gets his leg lamp in the mail.
1: Oh. But yeah, my brother will say it all the time. I'm like, this dude loves Seinfeld.
0: Nope.
1: Someone said theirs would be warning, no filter, will say whatever, whenever. And someone else said, if I say I'm fine, there's a 50-50 chance I'm actually not fine. Good luck figuring out which one it is.
0: If you were to come with some sort of warning label, what would it be? This is tattooed across your forehead. 237. It's call, text, voice memo of the Playhouse. It's all to the benefit of mankind, right? They should know this before they talk to you.

0: S Playhouse, SWAT 84 in the TRQ. If you came with a warning label, what would that be?
1: Someone said, a warning needs time to process unexpected changes to plans. And someone else said, mine would be caution. Do not ask me what I want to eat. I will say, I don't care. Then reject every suggestion you make. I thought of another one that would actually be good for me. And it's, I should wear like a pin or something. I'm deaf in my left ear. I'm supposed to have a hearing aid. Haven't got it. I don't want one. I think it would be good if I had like a patch on my shirt or something that said, I'm deaf in my left ear, because the way I look at people and I have to say what 100 times, or sometimes I just ignore you because I don't hear you. Steven's like, that person was talking to you and you ignored them. I'm not mean. I'm deaf.
0: I think that you would get maybe more compensation from people than you're prepared for. I think you'd get a lot of shouting. I don't think you, and like close talkers, I don't think you want that pin.
1: But there's also times where I literally cannot hear people. There was someone trying to get through and I had my cart and stuff and they kept saying, excuse me, excuse me. I had no clue. And then they walked by and I just looked at them and Steven's like, that person thought you were so rude, and just like purposely ignoring them. Well, speak up for me and say she can't hear. She's deaf.
0: Like a little bit in one ear.
1: Well, yes. Yeah. I know, but I think that would actually be a truly helpful label for me. I'm not getting anything tattooed on my forehead. I think that would hurt bad.
0: If one were to procure you said pin, would you wear it?
1: But make sure you just put just my left ear.
0: I'll get you some variations.
1: Thanks.
0: I think this will be fun. Your warning label.
2: Chances are something inappropriate is going to come out of my mouth.
0: Which, you know what, as people get to know you, they just sort of learn that. But it would be kind of nice to know that going into a relationship.
1: The newbies, yeah. Especially if you say something that's like inappropriate and you catch someone off guard and they're like, I can't believe they just said that.
0: Or maybe, you know, could that be a warning label that flashes when you call them so they think not to put you on speakerphone, too? That
1: Ooh,
0: might be
1: that's
0: nice.
1: A good one, yeah.
0: Just to know that you probably want to take this one where this is, or don't take me car play when your kids are in the back.
1: And be careful who you're around when you answer.
0: Because every now and then, you ever get that call from somebody that's like, oh, I'm so sorry, is your kid near you right now? I was like, yeah, they're in the back seat.
1: It's me. I'm the one usually on the other line that's like, oh, sorry, I shouldn't have said that. My nieces will be like, you owe $4 to the swear jar.
0: What's it at now? What's your grand total?
1: I don't know. They sometimes, even in like, you know, FaceTime, you could leave videos, and it's mostly for my sister, but she must be like, oh, it's Mimi. And so she shows everyone, and then I'm swearing and they call me back. You swore 3 times in that, Mimi. You got to stop saying bad words.
0: I feel like if you're actually paying up, you're putting them through college at this point.
1: Probably. I'm not paying up.
0: What is your warning label? If people could just meet you and know this right away, it would help.

0: 630 MEK, 194 Playhouse, a setting the bar story in a couple of minutes. A guy doing a fairly innocent-ish job took a bullet in the butt.
1: Ooh.
0: So that and setting the bar, that's unpleasant.
1: Yeah, that's not a good way to start your day.
0: Doing a TRQ currently, if you came in with a warning label, what would that warning label say? What would people learn about you right when they meet you?
1: Someone said mine would say, if I say I'm not hungry, I'll still will eat half your food, especially if you've got fries. And someone else said, warning, sarcasm is my love language. If I'm making fun of you, we're probably friends.
0: The thing with sarcasm is, too, it is one of those things where, you know, there's some people that immediately pick up on sarcasm when they meet you, but there's some people that they really got to get to know you, and at first, they're really caught off guard by it. And that, it feels uncomfortable, and you have to explain yourself right away, like, oh, I was just joking, this is who I am.
1: But I also think there's some people who use sarcasm badly, and it's where you have to question it, and you're like, are they being sarcastic, or are they being serious? Like, it makes you wonder, what are they trying to say?
0: Well, there's true sarcasm, and then there's people that laugh after they say something mean and true that they actually feel.
1: It's just a joke. Is it? Because you were laughing pretty hard at that.
0: Kind of seems like you're just saying nasty things, what it seems like.
1: Yeah.
0: To me. That's, right now.
1: I feel like, yeah, there are people that are just, they pretend it's a joke.
0: And your warning label.
2: Mine would say, warning, if you cancel plans, I will be relieved.
1: Same.
2: Absolutely. Right? I know I'm not alone on this. Like, I have a really blessed life. I love my friends. I like going places. I do get FOMO on occasion, but I also feel like I'm constantly manifesting somebody to send me that text message of like, hey, can we reschedule? And then I celebrate. And I'm like, oh, man, that stinks. I'm going to miss you. I was looking forward to this. When really I'm like celebrating in my PJs because I never started getting ready.
0: I don't think there's anybody that finds out something's canceled and they're not like a little excited. Like,
1: so relieved.
0: Maybe like a first date. Maybe that you're a little bit like, oh, that's a bummer.
2: So even then, it's like, oh, thank goodness.
0: Well, I guess this date will never happen anyway now.
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0: 6350, Amy K, the 194 Morning Playhouse, presenting a Setting the Bar story, which should do what for you?
1: It's going to make you feel better about what's going on in your life, in your day, because you're going to be happy you're not this person.
0: Yeah, honestly, as long as you have a better day than all three of these people, you're doing pretty good. So go figure, this weird news story in Setting the Bar comes from Florida.
1: Of course.
0: Now, this guy is probably lucky to be alive. It's an Uber driver that delivered food to a woman around 2:30 in the morning. And apparently, he thought she was real cute. He was like into her. They had a little bit of flirting at the door, and he thought, man, I missed an opportunity. So he delivered the rest of the food and stuff he had to do that day. He came back to that apartment.
1: Whoa.
0: And he wanted to, like, ask her out. Okay? So far, it's innocent enough.
1: Kind of.
0: However, this young lady has a boyfriend, and he rolled up and was underimpressed at what he was seeing. So this guy drives up in his Corvette, confronts the Uber driver with a gun, and then chases him around the car.
1: Whoa.
0: Where witnesses say that the girlfriend was screaming, "Babe, please stop! Please stop! We were just talking! Please stop!" Now, this ends with the boyfriend shooting the Uber driver in the rear end.
1: Oh my gosh.
0: Now, the driver manages to, you know, very uncomfortably drive himself to the hospital.
1: No way.
0: He's going to be okay.
1: Okay.
0: They got him covered. But obviously, police went back to talk to this boyfriend, arrested him, and then found more than $11,000 of suspicious cash and drugs in that apartment. So one guy went looking for a phone number, left with a bullet in the butt. The other guy was trying to, I don't know, get a guy to stay away from his girlfriend, and ends up getting arrested for a whole lot of things.
1: And the woman just wanted her burger.
0: You know that burger was cold.
1: Yeah.
0: You know it was.
2: Coming up next.
0: A mailbag situation not too far off from a member of the Playhouse family, that there is something the man in her life does every single fall and winter, and she's just had enough of it, wants advice on making it stop. What that thing is in 6 minutes.
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1: It's Playhouse 1940 and Amy K with this mailbag situation.
2: We just got a letter. We just got a letter. We just got a letter. Wonder who it's from.
1: And today Nicole is wondering what you make of this. She says, I've been with my boyfriend for several years, and every August he starts growing out his facial hair, and by winter he's got a full-on beard, and he doesn't shave it off till spring. Apparently this has been his tradition for a year since high school, but I've always kind of hated it. I met him in the summer, and I always liked him clean-shaven, and I had to adjust to it a few years ago, but I think I've finally had enough. I just think he's so much more attractive without the facial hair. I've dropped plenty of hints. I told him how much I miss his smooth face once it starts growing out. I even said, I'll shave it for you. Nothing works. He says he likes it when he has his fall-winter beard. I get that, but don't you think I should find you attractive the other half of the year? How can I convince him? Can I convince him to get rid of this?
3: I don't think so. I think if roles were reversed and if someone said, like, every summer my girlfriend cuts her hair short because it's hot, or she grows it long in the winter, and if someone's like, can I get her to cut her hair? We would think this guy's wild. He has facial hair for a few months. Get over it. You love him for who he is, not what he looks like.
1: Yeah, I don't know. If given he's been doing this since high school, which obviously is much longer than you've known him just the past couple of years, I don't know if you're going to be able to break him of this. And, like, you're also a few years into this relationship and now finally want to be like, hey, I know that this is just something you've always done and you've already told me you always do. Can you please stop? I think it's going to be a hard sell. I don't see how you would pull that off. Maybe somebody else has an idea. I think it's going to be a tough one for you, though.
3: Yeah, I feel like it's a bad idea. I think even asking, why would he want to? Let him grow it out.
1: And it's not like it's a, you know, I know a lot of people do like the no shave November or Movember thing. This is like a two season thing. Two of the four seasons, this man's like, I'm beard man now.
3: Beard man.
1: Yeah, I don't think you're going to be able to change that.
3: No, I don't think so, especially since he's been doing it even before you guys got together.
1: She hates the fall winter beard. Is there any way to get rid of it? Any ideas there?
4: Don't get him to shave. Shave him when he falls asleep. Don't even trust him to do it, because guys get really ornery with their beards. And it sounds like he's going to be on this whole trend. Let him fall asleep and then shave it and then see what happens.
1: I mean, you can't really do that.
4: You can do anything you want.
1: You know, they say there's no such thing as a bad idea. I feel like shaving somebody in their sleep is a bad idea.
3: That's such a bad idea. While someone is sleeping, one, if he wakes up during it and you, like, mess something up, I guess you would just shave the rest of it off. But how violated would you feel? Like, that's, I think, grounds for breaking up.
1: What sort of deep, deep sleeper would actually, like, I don't know how you would even sleep through that anyway.
3: That's true. There's someone nobody. Touching you, the sound, all of it, yeah.
1: There's nobody that would sleep, unless he was, like, passed out, like, intoxicated. No. I don't know how that would work.
3: Someone said, the fact that he's been doing it since before you guys got together, you knew what you signed up for. You can't tell him you don't like it. You can't make him shave it. My wife hates my beard, and I tell her she can pick, she gets to pick her haircut, I get to pick mine.
1: She really didn't care for this fall beard, wants it to go away, but can it be done? Is there any way to get him to actually shave this off? Does it every fall and winter? And she'd like it to be clean shaven as it is in the summertime. 237, it's this mailbag situation.

0: 650, 194 Playhouse, doing a mailbag situation for a member of the Playhouse family where basically she's been seeing this guy for a couple of years, and every single fall and winter he does the same things, been doing this since high school. Kind of stopped shaving, lets the hair grow out on his face a little bit, and then in spring and summer, he's pretty clean shaven. She's like, could I get him to just always be clean shaven, or can it not be done? Not seeing a lot of support here for getting that beard shaved off.
1: No, someone said maybe she's just jealous she can't grow hair and have a warm face for the winter. Someone else said, if your boyfriend looks forward to it every year, it might be more than just facial hair to him. It's part of his fall routine, and he likes the way he looks. Someone else said, my boyfriend grows out his beard every winter, too. Last year, I started calling him Duck Dynasty, and I showed him an old picture of himself with a clean-shaven face. He ended up shaving his beard that November. I can't confirm the two things are related, but I got him to shave.
0: You think it can be done?
2: I would let him think it's his idea, which is always a really good, you know, plan of action with anything in a relationship. Always let the guy think it's his decision. It's something like, you know, when you lean in for a kiss, just make it really quick and just be like, I'm sorry, I'm not used to facial hair. I have very sensitive skin. It bothers me. You know, that can work for for other parts of the body, too. Just be like, I'm sorry. It's just that's really irritating. I don't, you know. And let him come up with the idea of shaving it off.
0: Will that work, though, if they've been dating a few years? That, like, magically, she's now sensitive to it?
1: Yeah, I don't think so. Unless she said, like, it's always bothered when we kiss.
0: Ah, it's just rubbing my face raw.
1: Yeah.
0: Oh, no.
1: Someone said, I say leave him alone. If he likes having it, let him have it. Imagine if he told you he hated your favorite hairstyle and wanted you to stop doing it every year. Someone did bring up the kissing part. Someone said, my husband grows his out, but it scratches my face, gives me a rash around my mouth. So I tell him he needs to keep it trimmed. And that's kind of what someone else says. Maybe just tell him if he's going to grow it, he needs to have, like, upkeep, making it look nice.
0: Yeah, not liking that fall beard. Not liking it at all.
3: That's pretty easy, honestly. You just make a deal. It's a sort of tit for tat game.
0: I'm just sort of assuming, but you mean kind of like that, well, if you want all this, you gotta shave? Okay, yep.
3: Well, exactly. That's why it works.
0: I guess it's an option.
1: Someone said, my ex did the same thing with a mustache every winter. I hated it. And he thought it was hilarious how much I hated it, so he would just keep growing it. I swear, sometimes guys do things when they know it annoys us.
0: It's kind of tough when you've been with this guy for a couple of years, and now magically you're just going to be like, hey, I've always hated this about you. I don't know how you're going to swing that in a way that's not going to... They would be accepted well.
1: I just think it's your partner. Like, you should love them no matter what. Who cares that he has this? He feels good about it. He's doing it every year.
0: And sure enough, I think he's going to then come up with something by you where he's like, well, I don't like this.
1: Yeah, I think pick your battles. This one isn't worth it.
0: She doesn't like the fall winter beard. Can it go or no?
4: Well, my boyfriend did this to me last year, and he wouldn't take my complaint seriously. So every time we kissed, I just started to kind of wrinkle my nose and giggle and say it tickled. And eventually he got so tired of it, he just shaved it on his own.
0: So he just got so annoyed he did it himself.
4: Exactly. He was, trying to make it romantic, trying to get me in the mood. And I'd be like, oh, it's so ticklish. And he would be annoyed.
0: I mean, there's variations of that have come in. I guess you could.
1: Someone said, I mean, you can always ask him, but you can't make him. You can tell him how you feel about it, and then he gets to decide what he wants to do.
0: We'll pop into the 194 Stupid News headquarters here in a couple of minutes, see what Elliot knows. He has the close calls, the near disasters edition of Stupid Stories on the way. And in the 7 o'clock hour, we got the morning after and Am I the Jerk Today. It's Somber, 194. It's

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2: 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So I want their boxes in with me. And I'm going to be dressed in an old house coat with curlers in my hair.

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3: And today, well, we have some near disasters, I guess you could say. Close calls, but actually turn out to be fairly hilarious, which is perfect. So, we start with one. Now, this is actually at a computer repair shop that was broken into. A computer repair shop, as well as they sell new computers. Someone broke in and decided to take all the Mac Minis. Now, here's the thing. They didn't take any Mac Minis because, as you heard the owner say, they just grabbed the boxes.
4: I come in, the window was smashed to pieces. Just him grabbing the boxes and taking them out with him. Just empty boxes. Our computers were right there in front of them. They just steal the boxes instead. Really low IQ. They just stole empty boxes. Everyone was laughing about it. And I'm just glad no one was hurt.
3: That's fun when you get down and, you know, he gets back to his place or whatever, starts opening it up and just empty box after empty box is just, perfection. Now, we move to another one. This is actually in North Carolina. As we get closer to the Halloween season, spooky things can happen. This one, though, for drivers on a interstate, as what happened is a giant inflatable pumpkin got loose on a windy day and started blowing down the road like a giant pumpkin tumbleweed. And, well, as you'll hear, onlookers find it to be pretty funny.
5: It's going
3: to
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0: An hour away from Pick Your Purse, 810-1940 and Amy Kay. Am I the Jerk here in about 15 minutes? A morning after tale after that. Currently,
1: it might

0: We're real good at telling anybody that'll listen about the bad stuff or annoying things we have going on, but very rarely we're just like, hey, you know what? This cool thing happened to me today. This is an opportunity to do just that. And the Y94 Morning Playhouse is my little victory.
1: I complained about this a couple of weeks, like last week maybe. I was really upset. My favorite worker at the gas station I stop at every morning, she took a trip. She went away, and I kind of even stopped going to that gas station. I was going to a different one because she wasn't there. She just makes my morning. And I went yesterday, and she was back.
0: Hey!
1: And I said, oh, my God, I'm so happy you're back. I can't believe it. And she said, what do you mean? I've only been gone 2 days. I said, what? You were gone for like a week. And she said, oh, yeah, but then I came back, and then I was gone 2 more days. I said, well, I haven't seen you in that long. Like, so it was over a week you were gone, and I was so happy it made my morning.
0: I mean, that probably made her day.

0: gift card.
1: They can't hardly imagine if I was just like a raging little monster. They'd be like, this is the guy we want to give this prize
0: Let's
1: to.
0: Let's reward him.
1: Your little victory.
2: I am so happy my tree finally fell down. I know it sounds bad, but listen, like, there will be no leaves, so no raking needed for me this fall.
1: Hooray for the dead tree! Appreciate it. We've seen some little victories.
0: And someone said, my boyfriend and I are looking at rings this weekend. We've been together for 6 years, and he finally said we should start talking about it and looking at it. I'm trying to play it cool, but I am way too excited. And someone else said, so random, but I found a $20 bill in an old winter coat while I was switching my closet over. Passed me, apparently wanted to give me a little present.
1: Is your little victory something good going on?
3: I just found out that my in-laws canceled their annual New Year's Eve party, and I'm so psyched about it. We have to go every year, and it's so boring. We have to talk to all their boring friends. And this year it got canceled, and I'm so psyched about it.
1: You know that you hate that party and that it's miserable for you. It's torturous when it is. It is today's October 15th, and you're already excited about a New Year's party getting canceled.
3: I'm hoping that I can just sit in my sweatpants and eat Chinese food this year.
1: Here's the problem, though. There's a lot of time between now and then for somebody to invite you to something. Ugh.
0: Yeah, there's still a good amount of time where if someone hears like, oh, that's not happening, or look, we have all this happening.
1: Book a trip or something. How you gonna dodge these people? Run.
0: Or just say you already have plans. Yeah. Even if it is just sitting on the couch with Chinese food, which sounds amazing.
1: I'd love to hang out, but we're going to the in-laws. Like we always do.
0: Someone said, I almost made it through the entire week without buying lunch. At work, I've been trying to save money, and I'm actually sticking with it. I ended up calculating how much I saved, and now I'm weirdly motivated to keep going.
1: Your little victory is something good going on.

0: That's Playhouse 194 doing around a My Little Victory.
1: Someone said, my little victory is I've been running on empty, just trying to keep my sanity, and I got a surprise visit from one of my best.

0: friends who I don't get to see that often since she lives so far away, just what I needed. And someone else said, I got to meet my new niece this past weekend. My sister had her baby last week, and I've been waiting impatiently to hold her, and I already bought her so many outfits.
1: What is your little victory?
2: Well, I had bed bugs for 3 months, what? And everybody told me, you will never get rid of the bed bugs. You have to move out.
1: That sounds nightmarish. Holy moly.
2: It is a nightmare, but I did get rid of them.
1: You're bug-free. Hallelujah.
2: I'm bug-free.
1: I am itching right now. My armpits itch. My whole body itches.
0: I'm uncomfortable. Do they normally last that long?
1: How many people did you contaminate if you had this for 3 months?
0: Oh, my gosh.
1: Oh,
0: I'm just, everywhere itches on me. My
1: face is
0: itching. My scalp. Ah. Oh. Someone said, my little victory is I finally got my garage door opener to work again. I've been getting out of my car to manually open it for 3 weeks. I felt like a genius when I figured it out.
1: Your little victory, something good going on?
3: What's my good news?
1: Mm-hmm.
3: I'm moving to New York City. That's good news.
1: Is that just like randomly you decided that'd be a fun place to live? Is that a career move? What is that?
3: Yep, career move.
1: Well, make sure you listen. Y94.com or the Y94 mobile app. Don't leave us.
3: Okay.
1: Thank you. I'm serious. I don't know why you're laughing, but thank you.
0: Someone said, I'm going on my first date since my divorce this weekend. I was married for 12 years, so the whole dating thing is terrifying, but I'm actually excited for this date.
1: Hey, that'll be fun for you.
0: Yeah, thank that you. Will be a fun weekend.
1: Your little victory, 237. It's called text, voice, memo, hey.
4: I just successfully made my first sourdough bread loaf. Like, I actually pulled it off. It tasted so good. I love that there's so few ingredients, and now my family's hooked, and I'm going to make it once a week.
1: There you go. Well, I think because once you have the starter or whatever, now you're in, right? You just got this new living entity in your home.
0: What is it called? Like the mother?
1: I don't know. I think I always just hear the word starter in my house, but maybe it is called something else.
0: It's not the mother load.
1: It might be. I don't know.
0: Is it? I swear there's like a term.
1: All I know is every once in a while this strange creature emerges and my wife's really excited for a few days and then it disappears. I don't know where it goes. It must just live in our house somewhere.
0: She makes bread?
1: Yeah, she makes all kinds of stuff. Yeah.
0: Do you get fresh warm bread every night for dinner?
1: Not often enough. No. It's been a minute.
0: This sounds delicious.
1: She's made like pizza and stuff too with it. It's pretty good.
0: Yum.
1: Yeah, it's that sourdough. It's a cult. The sourdough people are crazy. I know. I live with one.
0: Does she sell it?
1: I mean, if you offer her money, I'm sure she would take it.
0: Oh, I want some bread.
1: I think you could have just started with, can I try some?
0: And that's a better idea.
1: I just gave you some. You got yourself a little victory of some kind? Hi.
5: Good news is I lost 20 pounds and I'm down to one chin. Okay? Praise the Lord.
1: Hey, congratulations.
0: Congratulations. Because we do videos now, which you could see on all our social media, and my camera is at a real terrible angle.
1: You don't like it?
0: No.
1: It's not.
0: Yes,
1: the
0: camera needs to be lifted. Yours is high, nice, on top of a computer. Mine is sitting on top of a bottle of hand sanitizer.
1: I mean, move it around, man.
0: And so the angle of the camera, it's always getting me looking down, so it's just chin on chin on chin.
1: What I
0: don't even get me started on double chins.
1: More about this video is that I've given myself such prime, flattering lighting, and you're in a weird heavenly glow.
0: Yeah, don't do a video today, please.
1: I won't for at least 20 minutes.
0: Oh, thank you. Someone said my little victory is I haven't got anyone pregnant since my divorce.
1: Oh, okay.
0: Congratulations.
1: Yeah.
0: And someone else said, my husband and I have been trying to find a new daycare, and we ended up getting a call yesterday that a spot opened at one we really wanted. I was so relieved, and we've been on the waiting list forever.
1: Little victory.
6: It's taken me, I think, 14 years now, but I finally completed my Pokedex in the Pokemon games.
1: Oh, my God. You caught them all.
6: And God's honest truth, I've got Pokemon in my current game that I caught 14 years ago when I was a kid.
1: Okay, so this has been like a really long battle for you.
6: Yes.
1: Congratulations, I guess. I can't imagine being dedicated. It seems like that would be sad. Are you not kind of depressed?
0: I think he's pumped.
1: But for 14, he said 14 years?
0: Yeah.
1: For 14 years, this has been part of your life, something you've been working on, and now suddenly it's gone. Wouldn't your life feel so hollow?
0: Why? He finally got it. So let's say the Vikings finally won a Super Bowl. Is your life hollow?
1: No, because another year will come and I can just hope for the next one. Listen, I have a bone to pick with you. Please don't compare the idea of the Minnesota Vikings winning a Super Bowl to this man finishing his Pokemon journey.
0: I guess finishing a Pokemon journey seems more realistic.
1: No, oh, shut up. The morning after, and Am I the Jerk? A couple of minutes. Smile Smith.

0: It's Playhouse in the Morning, 1-84-0, and Amy K, 810. 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
0: You go out, you have a fantastic time, then the next morning you go, oh no, what did I do? That's a morning after story, and that's where Mara is today. Lay it out, Mara.
4: So I met this guy named Brian on Hinge, right? And we've been talking for like about a week, and we went out this last Saturday night, and honestly, it was kind of one of the best first dates I've had in a long time. He was cute, like funny, and we had like just great chemistry, right?
0: Yeah.
4: So we ended up going back to his place. Things happened. I spent the night, as one does. Well, the next morning, we're lying in bed talking, and he goes, I'm so glad I scheduled you as my third date yesterday.
0: What, scheduled you as the third date? Like, that was the third time you guys went out, or am I misunderstanding that?
4: No, like, I thought he was joking or something, but no. Because apparently, Saturdays are his date days. Because he works a lot during the week. So he tries to schedule three dates every Saturday. One for lunch, one in the afternoon, and then one at night.
1: You're his third date of the day?
4: Yeah. And he's telling me this like it's completely normal.
0: So like he'd spend time with two other women prior to then spending the night with you.
4: Yeah.
0: Oh, that's nice.
4: Yeah, and he said the hardest part was when he really likes the first or second girl because sometimes he wants to spend more time with her or, like, invite her home. But he can't because he's got another date scheduled.
0: Oh,
1: I can't believe he was telling you all of this.
4: Yeah, and then he tells me, like, he had a feeling I'd be the girl he'd want to bring home, so he purposely scheduled me last. Like, he was proud of himself for guessing right.
0: It's weird to me that he's, like, highlighting this. Like, this is such a nice thing.
1: Like a compliment.
0: So he's really busy the rest of the week. On Saturdays, he schedules all his dates. So he went out with two other women, admits this to you after he sleeps with you. I can't imagine you're going to see this person again.
4: No. Listen, I was literally sitting there when we met for drinks and, like, super happy the night before. And then to find out it was two other women and he kept saying, like, the best for last, I was just... And you're like, I get it. Like, we're not exclusive. People date multiple people, but, like, there's something super gross about finding out you're basically the, like, final appointment in somebody's dating marathon.
1: He but makes he, like, it seem like a compliment, and it's not. Like, that's, I don't want to know that.
0: You got to be the girl that got to stay over. There was two other women that would have loved the chance.
4: Right? It was very much ick. Very ick. But he texted me later saying he had an amazing time and wanted to see me again, but obviously I told him no. And he was genuinely surprised.
1: I feel like you should have been, well, am I date one, two, or three?
0: I'd love to see you for a brunch.
4: Like, yeah. I was like, I don't think it's going to work out. Like, I kind of just left it at that. But I was like, are you for real? I went to bed thinking I'd met this amazing guy. And then I wake up to find out I was, like, the third date of the day. And, like, I won some competition that I didn't even know I was in. It was just... It was the epitome of dating in this world today.
0: Yeah, I mean, everything about it is gross. That's Iggy.
1: I mean, I think it's gross, but people are kind of sticking up for him. Someone said he had two dates before you, still thought you were the best one. Isn't that the point of dating? Figuring out who you connect with? And someone said you're allowed to be grossed out, but I think he was just trying to be transparent with you.
0: I think whoever was around at the end of the night is who he would have felt like he connected with.
1: No TBH. Matter who.
0: Yeah,
1: that's
0: could have been.
1: Terrible.
0: Any of the three. Two songs from now, Am I the Jerk? And a member of the Playhouse family that is fairly convinced that there might be something geeky going on, maybe some cheating in a relationship. But something about that might make her the jerk. What it is in 6 minutes.

0: Fargo Moorhead's Playhouse in the morning, 1-84-0, and Amy K posing the question, does this person sound like a jerk to you?
1: Jerk, jerk, jerk, jerk, jerk, jerk, jerk, jerk, jerk, jerk, jerk, jerk, jerk.
0: Now, the thing is, Gabby, there's a lot going on here, so I think you're going to have to really make sure you paint us a picture here, okay? Why might you be the jerk?
2: So, am I the jerk? That's the question. So, I think my boyfriend might be cheating on me, and I'm terrified to even ask because, well, you know, nobody wants to ask that question and, like, get the answer, right? Like, because if he is, it's going to be devastating.
0: I'm not sure I understand, like, why you would be a jerk for thinking maybe he's cheating on you.
3: But why do you think?
2: Okay. Well, it's like a long story, but I'll say it quick. We've been together almost 4 years. I'm at that point where I'm like, I'm expecting a ring any day now. You know what I mean? Like, mm-hmm. we have started all the things except for the marriage.
0: Right.
2: But I've noticed something that's like making me sick to my freaking stomach. He keeps condoms in his nightstand drawer.
0: Okay.
2: And the box seems to be emptying a little bit faster than we're using them. We don't always use them, you know what I mean? And I haven't been counting, you know, you don't count them, but there are definitely fewer than there should be. I don't know. Maybe he's throwing some away. I don't know if the, like, we have a small son. I don't know. Maybe the baby's digging them out. But no, you watch all that stuff. And so I want to ask him, but, like, how do you bring that up without sounding like a crazy psycho host beast? Do you know what I mean? Like, who's keeping inventory on the condoms, right? I'm over here imagining, like, our wedding and, like, starting all the things. But, like, if he's sleeping around, if he doesn't think that because we're not married that we're not together or committed. Anyway, am I the jerk? Am I the jerk if I'm confronting him about missing condoms? Or should I just keep my mouth shut and, like, videotape him or something?
0: So you are waiting for a ring. You guys live together. You got, mm-hmm. I think you say you had a child together. I think I've heard said child,
2: yeah.
0: Which is adorable, by the way. And your condoms are disappearing. His condoms are disappearing. Why else would they be disappearing? I think you do have to ask about it. I don't think you would be a jerk. Would she?
3: I would have asked about it already. I can't believe you haven't. First thing I notice, this seems like even only one's missing. Where is that? The only other idea I have, and it's crazy, do you just take the rest of them, hide them, and see if he brings it up to you? Hey, where'd all these go? No, why don't you tell me where they all went? Because I noticed they were disappearing.
0: Oh, that's fun.
2: Ooh, now see, I didn't think about that. I didn't even think about that.
3: But that's also
2: crazy. I'm so glad I called. It is crazy, but, like, it's a different crazy than I am. I was raised by a single-parent dad, so I don't always go into those avenues, but, like, my head, I'm sitting over here thinking, like, maybe he's, like, giving them to his friends, or maybe he's, like, you know, keeping them in his, I don't even know what I'm thinking. I just am, like, so scared that he's cheating.
0: If you were giving them to your friends, that's coming out of, like, your pocket or wallet or something, not your nightstand at home. Don't worry, I'll bring you one from home tomorrow there,
3: that's
0: champ.
3: That's so weird.
0: But then,
2: right.
0: I mean, you kind of mentioned this already as a possibility. Have you checked, like, the places where your kid plays? Because, like, what if he's grabbing those?
2: Right. That was my only thought, because it's level. You know what I mean? Like, we're just at that level where he could grab that nightstand. But in my mind, I'm like, I would have found him. I would have found that. I would have found him ripped open, or, like, you know, I would have found it, because I'm just a Virgo mom. And I haven't found anything. I've not even found the wrappers.
0: So where it basically lands is, if you ask him where those are, you've noticed they're gone. Are you a jerk for bringing it up? That's the question we're taking a vote on?
2: Yeah, because it's going to be, oh, what? So now am I cheating? Am I cheating on you? What? Because I don't have 7, 8. How many are there supposed to be? Like, I can already hear it. And I'm just like, I'm freaking out, man.
0: Well, is she a jerk, or do you have maybe some, like, alternative thoughts as well as to where those could be and how she could find that out without just confronting him and accusing him? 2-3-7 hits in the Playhouse.

0: Playhouse 1-84-0 and Amy K in the middle of...
1: You're a jerk.
0: Am I the jerk?
1: You're a jerk. You're a jerk.
0: Now, Gabby, been with this guy for a second, and she's starting to wonder, man, do I have to accuse this guy of cheating on me? Would I be a jerk given the evidence she thinks she has? Quick 50-second recap of said evidence.
2: We've been together almost 4 years. I'm at that point where I'm like, I'm expecting a ring any day now. You know what I mean? Like, We have started all the things except for the marriage.
0: Right.
2: But I've noticed something that's, like, making me sick to my freaking stomach. He keeps condoms in his nightstand drawer.
0: Okay.
2: And the box seems to be emptying a little bit faster than we're using them. We don't always use them, you know what I mean? And I haven't been counting, you know, you don't count them, but there are definitely fewer than there should be. I don't know. Maybe he's throwing some away. I don't know if the, like, we have a small son. I don't know. Maybe the baby's digging them out. But no, you watch all that stuff. And so I want to ask him, but, like, how do you bring that up without sounding like a crazy psycho?
0: And a lot of people are thinking she does got to have at least an eye on this.
3: Someone said, I would count the remaining ones, then check after a bit. Someone said, you're jumping the gun a little bit. Are you sure he's actually using them? Could he just be throwing out the old ones? You said you guys don't really use them. Just because they're missing isn't proof of cheating. And people are pointing out that the fact that you're kind of like scared to even bring it up to him of 4 years, that's you're scared to talk to him about something that's bothering you. You guys are talking about marriage. You need to be able to have uncomfortable conversations without feeling like you're going to ruin the relationship. But people do think you bring it up.
0: I think people underestimate the whole, like, you know, when you preface something like this might sound crazy, but...
3: Mm-hmm.
0: You know, it's kind of like the same thing we do. I'm not crazy, but which we should do that. Oh, man, we should do that tomorrow. It's been a while.
3: I'm not crazy,
0: but that's always a fun one. We'll do it tomorrow. But you at least set it up that way, and, you know, he's at least prepared for, like, okay, what's she about to say? So then if it is innocent, he's just going to laugh and be like, oh, you notice the condoms are gone. They're gone because this silly reason. Or I notice, maybe he's noticed because you got a young child together. Maybe he's noticed them laying around with the kid.
3: Or that's it, yeah, like he got into it and then he picked them all up.
0: You know, I feel like there's an explanation.
3: Well, wouldn't you bring that up? Like, I feel like if Brooks got into something, seems like you wouldn't believe what he got into.
0: Yeah, most people are thinking she's not the jerk if she brings up the conversation, which was really, the essence of her question.
3: Yeah, someone said not the jerk. You have every right to ask what's going on. You're not crazy for noticing something doesn't add up. I think have that conversation now rather than plan a wedding and find something else out. Yeah, people just think talk to him.
0: Well, I'm going to put this ask, I guess, to you, Gabby, but a lot of people stiff us on this, so please don't be one of those people. I would hope that when you have this conversation, you can give us a little follow-up, because I'd be curious to know, like, what is going on there. If there really are missing, if he has an explanation, if he's confused and has no idea what you're talking about, I would like, just even if it's a boring update, an update on this one, because now I'm hooked.
3: Yeah, I mean, and then more people are saying maybe actually count them, because are they actually disappearing faster, or is your mind playing tricks on you? Figure out how many there are.
0: And some people saying, like, a private Y kind of thing would be something we could do.
3: Maybe give us an update and we might move forward with private Y.
0: You give us some direction and we'll go from there, okay?
4: Here's what's coming up next.
0: Not too far from your next chance to pick your purse. That's at 8:10 this morning at TRQ, that Urban Dictionary, all in the next short while.
4: The Playhouse.
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0: About 15 away, 194 of the Playhouse in the Morning. Zero and Amy K going to be doing Pick Your Purse 8:10 this morning. Right now, pulling a TRQ out of that box of totally random questions. And today's TRQ, I feel like something must have happened for this to get in the box. What did you get in your eye? That's what we got in the totally random question box today. You ever get something in your eye? I guess you get some little baby toddler fingers in there now and then.
1: Remember Steven? And it like scratched his cornea. We had to go to the emergency room.
0: I bet you put this in the box.
1: Maybe
0: for that
1: that's
0: reason.
1: Where it started from. Yeah, I was kind of late to work that day, but that's because we had to go to the emergency room that morning. Scratched his cornea. He's still having eye issues after it. I think he needs to be seen every so often. He'll wake up and his eye's still hurting. But not me, but it's one of the funniest things that has happened. We were out for dinner. My family, like extended family, grandparents, aunts, uncles. And I have an aunt who's a bit of a drama queen. And my uncle is sitting across the table from her. He's drinking like iced tea and he squeezes his lemon to put it in his iced tea. And she said, Brian! Brian! And she's making a huge deal. Ouch! Oh my gosh, how could you do that to me? And everyone's
0: That's
1: like,
0: crazy.
1: What is happening? And she's like, he squeezed the lemon right in my eye.
0: I mean, that is a large reaction, but that I got to imagine that did hurt.
1: I don't know if it actually happened. She was kind of a drama queen.
0: Runs in the fam then, huh?
1: She was through marriage. She was my aunt.
0: Oh, well, never mind. TRQ, what did you get in your eye? I don't even buy this stuff anymore because I'm too stupid to use it. But do you have contacts at
1: all? Yes, I do.
0: So there's like regular just like contact solution. And then there's the one that has like the special
1: hydrogen,
0: scary red cap on it. And you put it in the special thing and it bubbles like crazy and it gets them extra clean. And like it looks cool and it makes bubbles and it's neat and it's all well and good. But if you, like, ever make the mistake of, like, not letting them sit long enough and, like, I don't know, don't get enough sleep because you're on a morning radio show, that burns. It burns. It burns. It burns. Like, it has to fully sit and dissolve it or whatever it does. I don't know what it does. But it hurts. I've done that a few times.
1: I've been burned by that, too. But then my eye doctor's like, this is the best kind. You got to get the hydrogen stuff. And, yeah, if you don't let them sit long enough, it does burn so bad.
0: Yeah, never again. I'm never buy that
1: you
0: again.
1: You don't buy it anymore
0: no,
1: just because of that?
0: Not. I got to. You get burned a couple times. You're like, you know what? I'm too dumb for this.
1: I ended up switching to just daily. And I have boxes of contact. I feel more comfortable in glasses, but I have boxes of contacts. I need to start wearing mine daily.
0: What did you get in your eyeball?
2: Super glue.
1: Oh.
2: I was doing my fake nail, putting on my acrylics, and somehow I flicked a tiny drop of the nail glue right into my eye. And I completely panicked because my immediate thought was, oh my God, I've glued my eyeball shut. So my husband had to drive me to urgent care while I sat there holding my eyelid open like an absolute lunatic. I can't even imagine what I looked like.
0: That sounds terrifying, though. Like, I can't imagine knowing, like, there's glue in my eye. Like that.
1: Oh, my gosh. Golly.
2: Right. Well, and if you've ever read any of those warning labels, they scare you to death.
0: So your eye's okay?
2: Yeah. Yeah, it was okay. It wasn't that big of a deal. Basically, what they had to do was a good rinse. When I was there at the emergency room, and they got it out.
1: This reminds me of, do you guys remember that Gorilla Glue girl that accidentally put Gorilla Glue in her hair?
2: Mm-hmm.
0: you're the OG Gorilla Glue girl.
1: Yeah.
2: I don't know what, I'm glad I didn't glue my eye shut, but I'm also glad I didn't have to get a major haircut. Out of the blue.
0: What did you get in your eye? That's the TRQ 237 hits. Call, text, voice memo, the Playhouse.

0: Cause it's you.
1: It's Playhouse 194 asking, what did you get in your eye?
2: Someone said they had a shard of vinyl fence.
1: Ah!
2: That sounds terrifying. Ugh. Someone else said when they were younger, they were at a giant bonfire and someone put pop cans in the fire and it caused something to explode in the fire and the sparks came out super crazy and I was up front and it got me right in my eye. Very painful. And someone else said, my baby at the time scratched the top layer of my eye and made a small cut in it. I had to wear medicated contacts for it to heal. I couldn't even open my eye. It hurt so bad.
1: Jeez. Ugh.
2: Someone said I got a cockabur weed needle in my eye combing my horse's mane.
1: These all sound just mortifying.
2: Yeah.
1: Mortifying. What'd you get in your eye?
3: So my toddler had the stomach flu, and I was holding him when he suddenly threw up. I don't know how to explain that. Yeah, but some of it went directly into my open eye.
2: Oh,
3: and yeah, it was gross. And the worst part is that I couldn't really even react because I was just holding my puking child. Motherhood is just like awesome. It's really lovely being a mom.
1: Sounds so glamorous. Ugh, vomit in your eye. And you know, is it worse if it's yours or your kids, or it's just all gross?
2: I've had my own vomit in my eye.
1: Not surprised by that.
2: Oh my God, it hurt so bad. I was confused. I even woke up and I was like, what is in my eye? It hurts so bad. I think that's what woke me up. And then I looked and I'm like, whoa.
1: Someone got sick. You were sleeping. I thought it was some splashback.
2: I think it was when I like woke up and had it happen. I assume I was awake and then I must have just went back to sleep. It was a bad night. Someone said when I was younger, I ran outside to ask my mom where the vitamins were for the guinea pig as I had to put them in his water bottle while I was running back up the stairs into the house with the guinea pig's water bottle and fell and got my eye. It could have been much worse. I just scratched it pretty bad. Had to wear a patch for a week and take some eye drops.
1: Some of these, you're lucky that's how that all that took is, you know, the patch or whatever. Holy
2: Someone said dehydrated peppers was making a seasoning, had 15 different peppers in it. When I was doing that this spring, I was dumping all the peppers I ground into a 5-gallon bucket. And one of the bowls of peppers that I dumped in there caused like a pepper cloud dust to come up, went directly in my eye. I was blind for about 20 minutes. I had to feel my way into the house, into the bathroom, into the shower because I'd basically pepper sprayed myself.
1: That's crazy.
2: That's from our favorite truck driver.
1: Wow. That's nuts. What'd you get in your eye?
4: Jalapeno juice.
1: I gotta imagine that burn. Whoa.
4: Oh, yeah, I was cutting jalapenos for salsa, and I washed my hands, so I thought I was safe. About an hour later, I took my contacts out.
2: Oh, my God.
4: Apparently, I was not safe. Both eyes immediately felt like they were on fire. My husband found me leaning over the sink, like, sobbing and yelling, "Get the milk." Neither of us knew if milk was even supposed to go in your eye, but, you know, you watch Hot Ones, and, it just... rivaled only by the time when I was 6 years old and I ate a pile of wasabi thinking it was ground avocado.
2: No.
4: Yep.
1: Well, that's crazy too, but I can't get over the fact you poured milk in your eye.
4: Well, you know, you get panicked and it's like just the first thing you can think of to do. I mean, I don't know. Better milk than, I don't know, something else my brain could have come up with. But no, I don't recommend it. And be very careful when taking out your contact.
1: Yeah. Any other things they got in their eye?
2: Someone said, I got a piece of a tortilla chip in my eye. It went flying into my eye when I bit it. I had to dig each little crumb out. Someone else said, hair dye. I got some near my eye while I was coloring my hair at home. And now I understand why the box says to be careful. It burns.
1: Golly. Well, not too far off your next chance to get a designer handbag at 194's Pick Your Purse and talk about those upcoming bonus purse stops we got as well.
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1: Amy who?
0: Silbernagel.
1: Amy Silbernagel?
0: Yep.
1: You get to pick your purse, other Amy. 701-237-HITS.
0: I'm so excited for you, I won't even call you other Amy.
1: Well, it's just different Amy.
0: I'm sorry. I know you're disappointed.
1: I know.
0: Amy Silbernagel, we'd like to

0: Bedtime rebellion. This is when you're exhausted all day. You can barely keep your eyes open. You're just dragging. And then the second it's time to finally go to bed, you can't fall asleep. And then you watch another episode. You scroll social media and you know you're going to regret all this in the morning.
1: But you can't stop.
0: That was me last night. I was so tired all day and I kept thinking, I can't wait for bedtime. And then I put Brooks to sleep and I thought, let's watch some TV. And then next thing you know, it's like late at night. I should be in bed.

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2: Well, we have been on the hunt in Y94's Pick Your Purse for Amy Silbernagle. Is this Amy?
3: It is!
2: You get to pick your purse!
4: You called back so fast. I'm so happy.
3: I literally just got in the car and turned the radio on.
4: And we're saying your name. I love it. Do you know which bag you want?
3: Oh my gosh, is 22 still available?
4: Number, which one? 22, the pink Michael Kors?
3: Yes.
4: It's yours.
3: Oh, thank you.
2: Look at that. Man, if every time you got in your car, it just automatically was like, call, get a purse. How nice would that be?
3: Oh, that would be awesome. Made my Thursday, almost Friday.
2: Well, apologies in advance because you're going to have to clear it out a little bit because we're going to put a whole bunch of goodies in there from places like Smoke and Iron and more, okay?
3: Oh, well, thank you. I'll clean it out.
2: Who let you pick your purse, Amy?
3: Thank you. Why not?

0: So pick your purse. We do it again today, obviously, at 10, 10, and 12, 10. But there are some bonus opportunities today and tomorrow as well. So this evening from 5 to 7 is a 194 purse stop. I'm going to be out at Smoke and Iron in West Fargo out of that neck of the woods. Come on out. Have yourself a little drinky poo, some food, and get yourself a purse tonight.
1: And then tomorrow from 1 to 3, I'm going to be at Clothes Mentor. So you've got a chance at winning a designer handbag there. 1 to 3, that one's tomorrow.
0: Now you can follow along with the purse stops, by the way, on the events page under Station Events 194.com.

0: Hey, it's Playhouse Y94 Zero and ABK. Just kicked out another beautiful handbag.
1: Number 22. It's like a light pink Michael Kors.
0: Now, we'll do more at 10:10 and 12:10, and there's bonus purse opportunities too. ABK, I got a new game for you.
1: I'm nervous. Is it going to be easy for me, or do you think this one's tricky?
0: So I actually think this is going to be right up your alley, because I know you like to dress up for Halloween. You always have some sort of costume.
1: Mm-hmm.
0: And I also know you like trivia.
1: I love trivia.
0: So this is going to be like a progressive trivia. I want to call it Unmasked. And I'm going to give you clues that it'll get progressively more obvious. We'll see how quickly you can guess what Halloween costume I'm describing.
1: Okay, here we go. I got to close my eyes so I can visualize this.
0: All right. Unmasked, round one. I think this is one of the easier ones, okay? This will get you into it. I have made a career out of telling stories. And you just scream when you think you know.
1: Okay.
0: My fans are usually very good at finding hidden messages.
1: Keep going.
0: My work is organized into distinct eras.
1: You said this is the easy one?
0: Yes.
1: Where's Waldo?
0: No. The number 13 has a special meaning to me. Friendship bracelets are important
1: to
0: me.
1: Taylor Swift.
0: You're in. Okay, that was hard for you?
1: I mean, yeah, I was thinking of Halloween costumes.
0: I mean, you could dress as Taylor Swift.
1: Yeah, I guess you could, but that's not a costume that comes to mind.
0: Next costume.
1: Okay, here we go.
0: I have a complicated relationship with youth. My closest coworkers are my two sisters. A book is one of my most prized possessions.
1: Sanderson sisters?
0: Yes, indeed. It could be either of my spouse. My career depends on people saying the right thing repeatedly. My sense of style is impossible to ignore, but similar to Robin Thicke.
1: What?
0: I am not known for respecting boundaries. My workplace has lots of rules about the afterlife.
1: What?
0: I have a very unusual relationship with recently deceased people.
1: Is it the devil?
0: No. Say my name 3 times.
1: Alexa?
0: No, I'm literally actually out of clues. It's Beetlejuice, man.
1: Oh.
0: Hey, not great on that one.
1: No.
0: Not great.
1: Well, I was trying to think of like Halloween costumes, and then you said deceased people, and I'm like,
0: listen,
1: ugh.
0: Don't y'all go to like, don't you go to trivia?
1: Yeah, trivia. This is not trivia.
0: You want to do a couple more?
1: Yeah, sure.
0: I am not impressed by most people. My family considers my personality perfectly normal, though few other people do.
1: Wednesday.
0: Boom. Nicely done.
1: Thank you.
0: I'm very interested in your entertainment preferences. My identity is not always the same person. I have a habit of interrupting quiet evenings. I prefer to begin with a phone conversation.
1: I don't know.
0: My favorite movie genre is also my specialty. I wear a long black robe and a white mask.
1: Oh, Scary Scream or whatever his name is.
0: We'll give it to you. Ghostface.
1: Ghostface.
0: I've had more jobs than most people can imagine. I have a pink vehicle.
1: Pink car?
0: My home is a dream.
1: Barbie.
0: Beautiful. You wouldn't know who that is.
1: Yeah, make sure these are people I know.
0: I think you'd know this one. I am not a fan of crowded celebrations or most people. I don't care who you are. My living situation is very private. I have a pet named Max.
1: Oh, Jack Skeleton.
0: Nope.
1: What?
0: A change of heart transformed my reputation.
1: The Grinch.
0: There we go. You want to do one more?
1: Yeah, sure. These are real hard.
0: Let's see. Do you want a real hard one or one you might actually get?
1: One I would actually get.
0: Yeah, I feel good about this one.
1: Oh my gosh. Jack Skeleton's dog name is Zero.
0: I know. I value my personal space. Unexpected house guests have caused me considerable stress. My closest friend talks a lot and I don't like it. I went on a rescue mission once before, a rescue mission that became romantic. My home is quite the swamp. I married a princess.
1: Oh, Shrek.
0: How many of these is it going to be? You did all right.
1: That's hard.
0: It's fun, though, right?
1: It's fun, but it's hard.
0: So we want to do more between now and Halloween?
1: Yeah, maybe a different day, not today. Coming up
0: next. Hey, if you need a pick-me-up, there's a simple thing you can do today that supposedly make you real happy. And the odd thing that couples are doing, and that's bringing them closer together, it's in the next 10.
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5: 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They're 10 miles south of Moorhead on Highway 75. 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

0: Fargo-Moorhead's Playhouse in the Morning, Y94. 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
1: Oh, you'll feel better.
0: Researchers at a university found that just looking at your own face activates your brain's dopamine reward system. So staring at the mirror can actually make you, or like even just taking a selfie, can make you a little happier.
1: People used to say I was vain because anytime I like pass a mirror or a window, I do take a glance at myself. But why not? Check yourself out. You should feel good about yourself.
0: You're just getting that little dopamine
1: shot. Yeah, making myself happy.
0: There's times I look in the mirror and feel a little better about myself. Not always.
1: I've been there.

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1: I might be catching you off guard here a little bit. What are like three of your favorite activities to do with Steven?
2: Why, we love playing board games, having adult beverages, darts, trivia. I could probably keep going.
1: I got a new super trendy one for you, and I think you're both going to love it.
2: It's like a little hobby we could do together.
1: Yeah, I think this is going to be, you'll be doing it this weekend, I'm sure.
2: Oh, perfect.
1: We got it. It's the hotness these days. Two songs from now, the hot couple hobby of 2026. It's Y94 with Sia, Unstoppable.

0: Zero, Amy Kate is the Y94 Morning Playhouse. There's a hot couple trend right now, and gosh, you know, I know you and guys are always looking for something fun to do together.
1: I mean, is it like a seasonal thing, like carving pumpkins? Are we thinking Halloween things?
0: No. Couples are now turning to pole dancing as a shared hobby.
2: Hi, my name is Tara, and I got into pole dancing because once I retired gymnastics, I wanted to continue doing acro and dance, and then I found aerial sports.
3: I'm Francis. I'm not really into pole dancing, but I'm doing it more as like support for my girlfriend right here, Tara, and I just found it honestly really fun and like a good workout.
0: So couples, you know, even men and women going together and each learning how to work the pole, the fitness pole, and having a great time and getting closer.
1: I do know, like, it was becoming more of like a fitness trend where people were doing it. There were classes. Doing it together, are you sharing one? I feel like you'd, like, run into each other.
0: Maybe each got your own. I think that there's, it's just not a thing that in my mind lends well to most men's bodies and how they move. Like, I don't think I could go do this and not just look like a huge embarrassment. And not to throw him under the bus, I don't think your fella could either.
1: I think he'd be better than me, honestly, though.
0: You think so?
1: Well, I don't think I have the strength. I think it's a lot of, it's like upper muscle.
0: But
1: you're holding yourself up.
0: He's a very stiff person, though. I can't imagine being like fluid.
1: I don't know about fluid, but I think he'd be better than me. And we were at the park the other day. I asked him to do a pull-up, and he was able to pull himself up on that bar.
0: Let's find a place.
1: And have him pole dance or both of us?
0: A double date.
1: Everyone's going?
0: Yeah, let's all
1: right.
0: Figure this thing out.

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1: Proof you don't have to be talented to be allowed on the radio. Thank goodness. Zero and Amy K are on Y94 right now.

0: Playhouse, Y94.0 and Amy K. Going to be a fun day today out at Smoke and Iron, 5 to 7. Got yourself a designer handbag purse stop with Y94, Smoke and Iron, West Fargo. I'm going to bring a handful of bags. I probably should post a picture of which ones I'm bringing with me. Huh?
1: Give a little tease so people know what to expect. Yeah, put that up on social media. Stop by for dinner. You can be leaving with a designer handbag.
0: But an additional bonus stop tomorrow, too.
1: Yeah, tomorrow from 1 to 3, I'm going to be out at Clothes Mentor, so you could do some fall shopping, whether you're looking for purses, because you'll get a great deal on those, or you want to get some fall clothes. And then, of course, I'm going to have some purses out there for you to choose from if you get picked as the winner.
0: And then, of course, big purse on air, too, again today, 10-10 and 12-10. It's Ariana Grande, Hate That It Made You Love Me. It's Y94.

0: Good morning, 1-84-0 and Amy K. This is the Playhouse in the Morning. So we are not even in Halloween yet, right? It's in like 2 weeks, what, 15, 16 days?
1: Yeah, we're getting close, though.
0: Now, love Halloween. However, are we skipping it? There is a story out today. Let me go ahead and find a little something. Here we go. Christmas music already getting mega streams. People are searching for and downloading, streaming tons of Christmas music.
1: In October right now?
0: Already. YouTube says their searches and streams are up. Spotify says over 36 million streams daily of Christmas music.
1: Say the number again.
0: 36 million.
1: That's ridiculous.
0: Daily streams of Christmas music on just that one service alone. I'm telling you, we're not even at Halloween yet. The Nightmare Before Christmas, though, it has begun. And people are all about the Christmas music already.
1: I think, though, in our home, it doesn't matter this season. We're listening to Christmas music. My son's favorite song is The Little Drummer Boy, Bing Crosby, Little Drummer Boy. Every day I pick him up for daycare, it's the first song we have to play, and he's obsessed. Oh, my gosh. And I have this animatronic nutcracker that's a drummer boy, and it used to play that song, and he used to beat the drum. The drum is broken. He no longer moves. He only has one arm. And Brooks still loves this nutcracker. And I have to play the song when he pulls the nutcracker out.
0: Okay, so we got ourselves a lot going on there at that house.
1: I mean, it's Christmas year-round over there.
0: So would you like me to put in some pa-rup-a-pum-pum right now?
1: Some Little Drummer Boy? No, I need a break, please.

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14: Wake up in the morning feeling like P. Diddy.
15: Hey, what up, girl?
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0: Playhouse, Y94. Unfortunately, we are in that cold and flu season, and while there's not a cure for the common cold, there is, like, weird remedies that, like, everybody, like, swears by. Some of the most common is, well, the number one is the least weirdest. Zinc. There's people that just swear by. They get something like Zicam, rub it in their nostrils at their first sneeze or sign of not feeling good. Makes the cold go fast. Never worked for me, though.
1: I've literally never heard of this, and how have I not tried this?
0: It's like a slimy little Q-tip you rub in your nose. It's gross.
1: I'm going to try it the next time I'm sick.
0: Have you tried any of these more less common ones? Just having super spicy food. People say when they have spicy food, it makes their nose run, and they like are like dripping out
1: like
0: the cold.
1: Like it clears it out? Mm-hmm. Ew, no.
0: Think colon cleanse, but for your nose.
1: That's gross. I mean, like, I can kind of get, like, a hot shower to try to, like, steam it and get things out, but I don't know about
0: I like that.
1: I think that's better than eating hot food.
0: There is one that sounds pretty salty and sour to me, but there's people that say that they get shorter colds when they take pickle juice shots.
1: Mm. I've seen that from hangovers. Pickle juice helps hangovers, but cold,
0: Or chewing on raw garlic.
1: We had a woman who used to work here. She was like in the janitorial service. So I used to see her because when I worked nights, I was sick one time and she told me you need to put garlic in your ears. I did not do it, but she swore by it.
0: Well, and kind of similar. So foot related, onions in your socks. People say onions or potatoes in your socks when you go to sleep draw out the toxins. There's no evidence of this. Probably just some smelly onion feet. But also Vicks Vapor Rub. You love it on your neck. You love it on your chest. Ooh, it smells so good on your feet,
1: ew,
0: in your socks. People love doing that.
1: I hate Vicks Vapor Rub. My mom, that is like her cure-all. So growing up, she was always covering us in Vicks. I don't like the menthol mint scent. I don't like the texture of it. It's so sticky. She would put it on and then she would take like a handkerchief and heat it up over our like flamed oven thing. And warm it up and put the handkerchief on us to, like, help it melt and keep it warm. I hate Vicks. And I have, like, baby Vicks for Brooks. And I cringe putting it on him.
0: Favorite.
1: I have to wipe my hands right away.
0: I would take, healthy or not, I would take a hit of that anytime. I love it. Oh, it smells so good.
1: Do you know they have a little tube that you can sniff of Vicks?
0: We can't buy it because I go through it so fast.
1: Oh,
0: you
1: like them?
0: Oh, I'd have some right now.
1: Oh, it makes my nose tickle thinking
0: of it. If somebody is ill and full of Vicks right now, just come let me sniff you.
1: That sounds like how you're spreading illnesses, okay?
0: even as a germaphobe, I want to take a hit right now. And then finally, this one I know works because I've had success with this. And then this is what you do for little kids, too. Just honey. Honey before you go to sleep works.
1: Drinking it?
0: Yeah, you just
1: like
0: have
1: a spoonful?
0: A spoonful of sugar helps the cold go away.
1: I'm guessing it would like help coat your throat.
0: Well, how many, especially like little kid things, do you buy where like, and there's like an age range, but it's like, it's basically little, it's made of honey is what they're
1: giving
0: you. It's
1: like after they turn one, I think you could start doing that.
0: So, just saying, that one works.
1: The honey you swear by over the nose wipe thing?
0: I don't like Zicam because it's slimy and gross. It makes me feel icky.
1: I've never heard of it, and I want to just stock up on it for cold season.
0: Let's go to CVS. You get some Zicam for your nose.
1: You get
0: I'm
1: going to
0: get me a whole lot of Vicks.
1: Ew.
0: Just industrial. Like, I want, like, a Crisco bucket size of Vicks Vapor Rub.
1: What is it?
0: Lather
1: you like
0: my body
1: the
0: with.
1: Scent?
0: Oh, I love it so much. Oh. It's so good.

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totally know what you're thinking right now. You're thinking, I bet Y94 is going to play another great song. Yeah, you're right. We are. And here it is.

My stomach's growling. 194. It's the lunch hour brought to you by Southtown Poorhouse. Your shot right now. Getting some free food. 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

194 Lunch Hour brought to you by Southtown Four House, and today giving you a chance to win free lunch. 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It's 194.

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2: 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Also, did you know the Purse Boutique got updated? So there's some new bags up there.
3: 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I saw it last night, but ooh, I still want number 14.
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3: Oh, yeah. Absolutely.
2: Oh, my God. 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Number 13 and 14. And I'm like, how has no one picked these yet?
3: 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I totally thought it was going to go right away. So I'm excited.
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0: 194 tonight, 5 to 7. It's a first stop out at Smoke and Iron, just down on 32nd Avenue from 5 to 7.
1: They say the holy water's watered down, and this town's lost its faith. 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

Steady Swims, this is 194 into your Thursday afternoon with Macklemore on the way. Gonna hear from Jump Rowan, Tame Impala. This hour got Lola Young, Rosé and Minutes, DNC now on 194.

Yes, Rosé, this is 184. It was over a year ago when Lola Young had that collapse on stage and decided to take a break to focus on her health as she's struggling with substances. Recently speaking out about it, though, saying that a lot of people were taking shots at the management team and people around her, which she defended vehemently, saying that she's in control. They are not. Lola Young, 184.

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Fargo, Moorhead, and the Valley's number one hit music station is and always will be

Carol G, Bruno Mars. This is 194 for Carol G. Has found herself at the top of the global charts once again as her track Baby Wow returned to the number one spot this past week. Zara Larsson, now on the Valley's number one hit music station, 194.

That's Taylor Swift. This is 194, and husband Travis Kelce recently on a podcast talking about this haunted season, spookiest music that Taylor Swift has, and he said, no, well, she's never done anything like actually freaky that he could think of, but he did say Folklore. Her album Folklore was kind of her in the woods moment. Florida Georgia Line, Nelly Now on 194.

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1: Olivia Rodrigo, 1 out of 4, just dropping the music video and track for the revamped with Chapel Rowan Expectations. 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

Somber. This is 184, getting into the 2 o'clock hour with DJ Snake and Justin Bieber on the way. Going to hear from Miley Cyrus, Fits in the Tantrums this hour. Got The Weeknd, Ariana Grande in a matter of minutes. Selena Gomez, ASAP Rocky getting it started now on 184.

Canada. This is 184. Now, no doubt, has been a cooler kind of week here across the valley forecast-wise, but this weekend actually looking to be pretty stunning as we're going to see those temps return to the 60s starting on Saturday. Maybe even warmer on Sunday. Full forecast, 194.com. The weekend on 194.

0: It's in the Sanchez. This is 1-4. Well, for Miley Cyrus, not really touring, but she does have a very small residency that takes place this weekend. Hollywood Bowl is where it's going to start, going the 16th through the 18th. She'll be performing there. Miley Cyrus now on 1-4.
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Dean, 184, and doing the best for those animals out there, because she's actually performing near the Auckland Zoo in New Zealand, and where there were normally pyrotechnics and things like that at her show. She's actually dropping all of that because she doesn't want to have any scares for the animals that are right next door. Walk the Moon now on 184.

At C Swift, this is 184. Hope we're having a fantastic Thursday afternoon. Of course, getting ready for the weekend tomorrow at the Playhouse and that Flush the Format Friday, presented by Plaza Azteca every Friday, getting your weekend kicked off right. This is Cena Spiro now on 184.

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That's Audrey Hulbert. 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Been a while since Sam McCray has even addressed it, the duet with Morgan Wallen from 2025. And, well, she basically summed it up with, it was crazy to think that one song could define a whole person. 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Sam McCray, now.

Last mood, this is 184. Hillary Duff recently getting into the spooky season as she showed off what was a Halloween dinner party at Nicole Richie's, looking pretty spooky, but sure, now on 184.

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Esno Con Disease 194 is number one right now on the Billboard rock charts. But the one that ain't thrown is making more of the headlines as The Killers' Mr. Brightside made history when it returned to the top spot after a record-breaking 368-week absence on that chart. Teddy Swims now on 194. She likes

Inflation sucks, but Y94 is still playing more music.

Roseanne Bruno Mars, this is 194. We're having a great one across the valley on this Thursday afternoon. Flash to format Friday with the Playhouse. Get your weekend started right tomorrow morning, people, and catching up on 194. It's going down.

Tame Impala and Jenny. This is 184. And actually, both of them, Kevin Parker of Tame Impala, Jenny, sitting down this week with Billboard to talk about just where their careers are at right now. Benson Boone now on 184.

0: Y94.
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That's Olivia Rodrigo. This is 194. Just releasing today that collab with Jennifer Rowan with the remix, I guess you could say, of Expectations. Officially not only dropping the track, but also the music video. Today, Justin Bieber now on 194.

Sam Smith and Kim Petras. This is 194. Kind of funny mistake, too, for Sam Smith. Recent album called Hazel Eyes, named after Sam's fiance. A massive mistake, though, as Sam admitted, the fiance does not have hazel eyes. Ariana Grande, now, on 194.

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1: You played it cool and I played it dumb. 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Laugh it off, but the damage is done. Saying, baby, just relax.

It's Frey Sky. This is 184, and the skies around the valley, well, they've been a bit cloudy this week, a little overcast, a little cooler, but it does look like this weekend we're going to see those temps get back into the 60s, even up to 65 on Sunday. 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

Last Cat's Eye. This is 1:04 in the 5 o'clock. Cruising home with Justin Bieber, Olivia Dean, this hour, Lady Gaga on the way. Tame Impala in minutes. Bruno Mars now on 1:04.

Entertainment Fala. This is 194 FIFA Magazine, getting the exclusive sit down apparently with some sources around Lady Gaga and Michael Polanski, as the two are settling in now as new parents. Can read more 194.com. Lady Gaga now on 194.

This is 194. Fans already falling in love with the remix of Olivia Rodrigo with Chapel Rowan. Expectations just released today, both the music video and the track. Olivia Rodrigo now on 194.

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1: That's right. It is a Y94 Pick Your Purse purse stop. We're out here at Smoke and Iron, the presenting sponsor of Pick Your Purse 2026. Got some purses for you to get registered for between now and 7 o'clock. 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
2: All right. So tonight we have a pork risotto or pork belly with squid ink risotto for our special with asparagus, Brussels sprouts, rainbow carrots, and a citrus sweet sauce. Our happy hour runs from 3 p.m. to 6 p.m. and then 8:30 to 9:30 p.m. Monday through Thursday with $5 draft and bottled beer, $7 select wine by the glass, $8 house margaritas, and $9 smoke and iron poutine.
1: Well, and there's a couple of those drinks that I know people talk about every time they come here, like anything that steams and smokes. You got my attention. Tell me about the signature drinks you have.
2: All right. So we have our wood-smoked old-fashioned that is made with our few bourbon at the moment. Normally it's made with the Four Roses, but we switched it up a little bit. You get to pick your smoke from oak, hickory, cherry, or apple. And then we have a Smashing Pumpkin Teeny on our special at the moment that everyone seems to be loving with a house-made pumpkin simple syrup.
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That's Olivia Dean. This is 194. Gaining the fans' respect when it comes to the admiration for the animals in Auckland, where she is performing in New Zealand. And they have postponed, or you should say just canceled, all the pyrotechnics at her shows as not to scare the animals at the zoo next door. Dominic Fike now on 194. I can't.

0: That's right, Y94 and Smoke and Iron right now in West Fargo doing a Y94 Pick a Purse stop. I've got some designer handbags with me. Throw your name in the box and be in the running for those. Also some various, I have tickets to like Last in the Valley Corn Maze, Haunted Farm as well with me. But we got to talk about Smoke and Iron. You guys got some delicious entrees and apps and just so many good things here.
1: That we do. So we have a 10-ounce hanger steak frites that is topped with a house-made chimichurri, pickled red onion, and then with a side of French fries. That is one of our best sellers here at Smoke and Iron. And then for one of our appetizers, we have the crab cake stuffed jumbo shrimp. The shrimp are slightly butterflied and then topped with the crab cake, baked to perfection, and then that comes with a side of remoulade and cocktail sauce. Both house-made and very unique to our restaurant.
0: And I'm guessing the full menu, because I'm one of those people, I like to look at the menu before I go to a place. If somebody wanted to drool online, I bet they can do that.
1: They sure can. We have our menu uploaded on our website, and then you can find them on Google as well. I think some people have uploaded pictures themselves, and then we have as well on just normal Google.
0: Well, when is the last time you treated yourself? You come on out to Smoke and Iron. I have some designer handbags that you can win. I'll be pulling for those around 7 o'clock. So what you want to do between now and 7, get your name in this box and come enjoy everything that Smoke and Iron has to offer. 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

0: starting to grind day. This is 184, and hey, I am out of here for the evening. Hope you have a fantastic rest of the night. That flushed the format Friday with the Playhouse, bright and early tomorrow morning, presented by Plaza Azteca. Bella K now on 184.
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4: That's right, we're out here for a 194 purse. Don't get some bags. You can get registered out here at Smoke and Iron. But we got to talk a little bit, Hunter, about just like food and drink and stuff that people have to try if they come out here.
5: All right, if you're coming into Smoke and Iron to come check us out, if you're doing any appetizers, I always tell people the Midwest Chislik is absolutely fantastic. For the Midwest Chislik, a lot of people aren't super familiar with it in North Dakota. It's a big South Dakota thing, but essentially it's marinated deep-fried steak bites. Tastes a lot like fondue if you've had fondue before. We do a little bit of blue cheese crumbles on top, which you can have on the side or on top if you do prefer it that way. And we also give you a little bit of our buttermilk herb ranch, which is a house dressing that we make here, and some grilled sourdough bread as well. And then if you're coming in for some Midwest Chislik, we also got to try one of our margaritas. We do our margaritas. We do a Tommy's Marg. A Tommy's Marg essentially gives the tequila more presence. So it's just tequila, agave, and a little bit of lime juice in there. And we do those strawberry, blueberry, cherry, or we can do them spicy with fresh muddled jalapenos as well. And we can do for the rim either salt, sugar, or we can do tajin. A lot of people love tajin on a spicy marg, myself included. And if you're going to try an entree while you're in here, we are running a special entree at the moment. We've got a pork belly special. We do that filleted with a house citrus sauce on top. We do a little bit of cilantro sprinkled on there as well. There's a rice crisp on top for decoration. You can eat it if you'd like to. And we put that on a bed of squid ink risotto, jumbo asparagus, crispy Brussels sprouts, and a little bit of carrots as well.
4: Well, again, talk about more of those items, but then also some of these exclusive drinks here in a couple of minutes. But got to get you out here to register for one of these bags. Smoke and I were out here till 7. Why not E4?
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as your number one preset. And while you're at it, make us all your presets. You don't need any other ones. Just Y94. And Y94. And Y94. And Y94. And Y94.

That's Post Malone here on Y94 playing that nonstop music for you. And coming up here after Bruno Mars and Carol J, Priceline putting out the biggest travel trends for the next year. And I'm going to take credit for one of them on the list. We'll dive into that in 10 minutes right now. Taylor Swift.

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4: That's right. We're out here live at Smoke and Iron for a Y94 purse time. Got some bags for you to register for. Drop for those at 7. So some definitely come get your name in the box for those. Talking with Hunter about some of these drinks. You guys have some awesome drinks out here, Hunter.
5: Yeah, so we do a lot of really cool drinks here. We do a lot of interesting different things, some different infusions and stuff. A lot of people really like the maple espresso martini. Goes really good for fall. We do a little bit of maple in there, do vodka, espresso. We do Mr. Black, and that maple syrup really brings out some good fall flavors there. The Japanese sour is another unique one. I'd like to tell people to give that one a shot. It's Japanese whiskey. We got a little bit of demerara in there, lemon, egg white, nutmeg, walnut bitters, another good cocktail with the winter time coming up on us here. And a lot of people love, of course, the wood smoked old fashioned. Is far and away the most popular cocktail here. We offer apple, cherry, oak, or hickory. You can choose your bourbon if you'd like to. And the cedar and tobacco Manhattan is another one that uses some rye in there, actually. And that one has some fantastic flavors as well. We do a little bit of smoked cedar in the glass before we go ahead and serve that. Has tobacco bitters in there, a little bit of that cedar smoke, cedar infused rye, and sweet vermouth. So those are some awesome drinks that I usually recommend with the fall coming up. Of course, if you're in for happy hour, the margarita qualifies for that, so I always tell people the margarita is great too. But I like to mention some fall drinks when people come in with the fall coming up here and wintertime coming around the corner.
4: Smoke and Iron, we're doing this till 7 o'clock. Get your name in the box. 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Smoke and Iron till 7 with Y94.

All right, we're going to dive into this, and I'm taking credit for one of the places on the U.S. list for the biggest travel trends of 2027. It's Joel D. hanging out with you here in the Y94 studio. Now, Bayfield, Wisconsin, making the list for one of the most popular destinations for next year's travel. And I say that because that's where I got married. Yeah, I guess on Madeline Island, but you got to take the ferry from Bayfield, Wisconsin. Beautiful in the fall time. Low key, not lying. So put that on your list for sure to travel to. But then Block Island, Rhode Island, going to be on that list. Beacon, New York, and then some international hotspots. Australia, Morocco, also Vietnam, going to be on the list too. There's a whole bunch more too, but Priceline dropping the 2027 where to be next travel trends for next.

0: All right, we're out here at Smoke and Iron 1840, and we do got some bags that we're getting you registered for. Gonna drop for those here at 7. So if you're gonna get your name in, get your name in now. Talking with just a little bit about like kids stuff, because you are a family place.
1: Yes, we love having kids come in to enjoy our restaurant. We do have a kids menu. We've got the kids mac and cheese with, you can add chicken breast or shrimp onto that. We have chicken fingers and french fries, a grilled cheese and french fries. The grilled cheese is packed with cheese. Oh, the kids love it. Then we have a fresh seasonal fruit bowl with 3 or 4 different kinds of fruits for the kids for an appetizer or while they wait for their food if they're super starving. But yeah, we always welcome kids. We have high chairs for both our high tops and low tops, and also booster seats. So please bring your kiddos in for family dinner. We would love to see you.
0: And I think that maybe you don't even realize. I mean, you know, you go to some other places and you're like, oh, they brag about having something like mac and cheese. You're like, that's a familiar orange color. Yeah, the fact that you're adding chicken and stuff there. I mean, you guys, it's not just like this thing that you're like, oh, we forgot about the kids. Let's throw in whatever. This, you put some thought to this.
1: 100%, yes, and it is made with our smoked Gouda cheese. It's not just your normal fake orange cheese that most mac and cheeses for kids are, and everyone seems to love it, even the kiddos, so it's definitely a favorite, for sure.
0: Some for the whole family out here at Smoke and Iron. We're out here with Y94.

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3: We're on here live at Smoke and Iron Zero, speaking a little bit with Hunter, who says every time he goes to a table of some Smoke and Iron noobs, he's got a prepared menu spiel. No pressure. We want the prepared menu spiel, Hunter. Go!
4: All right, everybody. So every time I have some new guests at a table at Smoke and Iron, I always go through a little bit of the menu with them. I always give recommendations for appetizers. I do soup recommendations, and I do entree recommendations. So I'm going to just go through that quickly for everybody who might be coming in. For appetizers, I always tell people for seafood appetizers, I recommend either the crab cake stuffed jumbo shrimp or the honey smoked salmon dip. Both are fantastic. If you do some non-seafood appetizers, I usually recommend the Caprese flatbread or Midwest Chislik. Those are my two favorites for non-seafood. For two soups every day, for soups for every day, we offer two of them. We do a tomato basil and a smoked Gouda beer cheese soup. A lot of people love the tomato basil. I'm personally a big fan of the beer cheese soup. We do popcorn on top with grilled bread. I think it's absolutely fantastic. And then as far as entrees go, I usually tell people we're kind of known for steaks and seafood out here, so I usually recommend either steak or seafood. However, if you do venture outside of that, we have a chili mango barbecue chicken breast that's got some really great flavor. It's about the same heat level as buffalo sauce. Of course, doesn't taste like buffalo, but heat level wise, about the same as that. And then we offer a really good pork chop here. Good pork chops are really hard to find in Fargo. We have a fantastic pork chop here. And then for seafood, we offer the honey smoked salmon and black and halibut. Honey smoked salmon, of course, going to be your sweeter option with the honey glaze on top. Black and halibut is a house blend Cajun seasoning on top of that, so it's going to have a little bit of spice on the back end, but fantastic flavor. And then we offer three steaks, the beef tenderloin, hanger steak, and New York strip. Hanger steak, we do a little bit of chimichurri on there, so it gives it more of a fresh, herby flavor. New York strip, we do that Oscar style. And beef tenderloin has our house demi-glaze on top and some fried onions as well. So everybody kind of knows what cut of steak they generally go for there, but we do a couple of our own spins as far as the toppings go. And, of course, we offer a special every time you come in. It's usually a steak special, but right now we're doing a pork belly. Pork belly's going to come out filleted for you with the house citrus sauce on top. We do a little bit of cilantro sprinkled on top along with a rice crisp for decoration. Comes on a bed of squid ink risotto, jumbo asparagus, carrots, and crispy Brussels sprouts.
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